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0: The top stories this hour. The Prime Minister is promising unflinching action in righting the wrongs of Henry Novak's murder. Sir Keir Starmer says the teenager deserves a legacy that goes beyond the awful tragedy of his death in Southampton in December. The 18-year-old died in handcuffs, falsely accused of racism. The PM privately met his parents in Downing Street last night. Here's policing commentator Graham Wettone.
1: There has to be some element, some understanding of the diverse communities we are now policing, but it's become almost like the focus or the prime concern for many forces, that it's taken on a life of its own, to the detriment of understanding policing, understanding the law.
0: It's emerged Andrew Mountbatten Windsor received a private income from subletting three properties on his Royal Lodge estate while paying little rent for more than 20 years. A National Audit Office report says the arrangement was permitted under his lease, although it doesn't reveal how much he earned. Andy Burnham says he'd enter a Labour leadership contest if one were triggered, becoming the first senior Labour figure to publicly suggest challenging Sir Keir Starmer. Downing Street insists no leadership challenge is underway, saying the Prime Minister won't walk away from the mandate he was given by voters 2 years ago. A fresh appeal's been launched 30 years after the disappearance of a university graduate in Bath. 25-year-old Melanie Hall was last seen in a club in the city in June 1996. Her remains were found just off the M5 in Thornbury in 2009. Avon and Somerset Police have started a new campaign, hoping it'll trigger details or memories which may help with their investigation. Melanie's sister Dominique says it's been a painful 3 decades.
2: Time is really going on, and I hope we get the answers that we need and the justice for her while we're still able to.
0: Andoni Iraola is relishing the challenge of winning title.

At Liverpool, the former Bournemouth boss has been appointed at the Premier Club on a 2-year contract, replacing Arne Slot, who was sacked on Saturday. From Sky News, I'm Daisy Steele.

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Even

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0: top stories this hour. Keir Starmer's promising to right the wrongs of Henry Novak's murder. The Prime Minister's met the teenager's family in Downing Street and says he deserves a legacy that goes beyond this awful tragedy. The 18-year-old student died in handcuffs in Southampton in December after his killer falsely accused him of racism. Tory leader Kemi Badenoch also held talks with his parents yesterday.
1: Henry's last moments should not have gone the way that they did. One of the things that they said is that they would like to see the whole country coming together, cross-party support, across religions as well, everyone collaborating to make our streets and our country safer for our young people.
0: Andy Burnham says he'd enter a Labour leadership contest if one were triggered, becoming the first senior Labour figure to publicly suggest challenging Sir Keir Starmer. Downing Street insists no leadership challenge is underway, saying the Prime Minister won't walk away from the mandate he was given by voters 2 years ago. The Kremlin says it'll brief Vladimir Putin on an offer of face-to-face peace talks from Ukraine's leader. Volodymyr Zelensky also claims Russians are becoming less comfortable with the war as drone attacks increase and prices continue to rise. It's emerged Andrew Mountbatten Windsor received a private income from subletting three properties on his Royal Lodge estate while paying little rent for more than 20 years. A National Audit Office report says the arrangement was permitted under his lease, although it doesn't reveal how much he earned. Our Royal correspondent Laura Bundock says the report also includes details about his daughters.
2: The King pays for Andrew's daughters to have homes in royal palaces. Neither are working royals. Their rent, which is already reduced because the accommodation's inside security cordons, is based on years

0: sold market valuations.
1: It comes as the former prince has been photographed with a large bruise on his face while driving near his Norfolk home. From Sky News, I'm Daisy Steele.

Sounds which matter. Footsteps upstairs. Arguing upstairs. Hang on. Don't you live in a bungalow? Oh, and real music. That matters too.

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0: And real music.
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0: top stories this hour. The Prime Minister's calling on the country to choose unity and progress over division and hatred following Henry Novak's murder. The 18-year-old died in police handcuffs, falsely accused of racism by his Sikh killer in Southampton in December. The incident sparked violent protests. Sir Keir Starmer says he was profoundly humbled to meet the teenager's parents at Downing Street yesterday. Ahead of that private meeting, he had this message.
1: This is a tragic case. We have to start with Henry. We really need to listen to Henry's family because they're asking us, as politicians, as leaders, not to use his case to whip up division, not to cause disturbances.
0: It's emerged Andrew Mountbatten-Windsor received a private income from subletting three properties on his Royal Lodge estate while paying little rent for more than 20 years. A National Audit Office report says the arrangement was permitted under his lease, although it doesn't reveal how much he earned. It comes as Andrew has been photographed with what appears to be a large bruise on the right side of his face while driving near the Sandringham estate in Norfolk. Andy Burnham says he'd enter a Labour leadership contest if one were triggered, becoming the first senior Labour figure to publicly suggest challenging Sir Keir Starmer. Downing Street insists no leadership challenge is underway, saying the Prime Minister won't walk away from the mandate he was given by voters 2 years ago. Our chief political correspondent, John Craig, has more.
2: Andy Burnham has confirmed what's regarded as Westminster's worst-kept secret, that if there's a Labour leadership contest, he wants to be part of it. He's even suggested that Wes Streeting, who quit the Cabinet last month, has already fired the starting gun.
0: And Andoni Iraola is relishing the challenge of winning titles at Liverpool. The former Bournemouth boss has been appointed at the Premier Club on a two-year contract, replacing Arne Slot, who was sacked on Saturday. From Sky News, I'm Daisy Steele.

0: sounds which matter.
1: A child's birthday balloon bursting. The resulting tears.
2: Oh dear.
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0: top stories this hour. The Prime Minister is promising unflinching action in righting the wrongs of Henry Novak's murder. Sir Keir Starmer says the teenager deserves a legacy that goes beyond the awful tragedy of his death in Southampton in December. The 18-year-old died in handcuffs, falsely accused of racism. The PM privately met his parents in Downing Street last night. Here's policing commentator Graham Wettone.
1: There has to be some element, some understanding of the diverse communities we are now policing. But it's become almost like the focus or the prime concern for many forces, but it's taken on a life of its own, to the detriment of understanding policing, understanding the law.
0: It's emerged Andrew Mountbatten Windsor received a private income from subletting three properties on his Royal-led Lodge estate while paying little rent for more than 20 years. A National Audit Office report says the arrangement was permitted under his lease, although it doesn't reveal how much he earned. Andy Burnham says he'd enter a Labour leadership contest if one were triggered, becoming the first senior Labour figure to publicly suggest challenging Sir Keir Starmer. Downing Street insists no leadership challenge is underway, saying the Prime Minister won't walk away from the mandate he was given by voters 2 years ago. Volodymyr Zelensky has called for a face-to-face meeting with Vladimir Putin in a fresh attempt to end the war in Ukraine. He's offered a full ceasefire while negotiations take place. A fresh appeal's been launched 30 years after the disappearance of a university graduate in Bath. 25-year-old Melanie Hall was last seen in a club in the city in June 1996. Her remains were found just off the M5 in Thornbury in 2009. Melanie's sister Dominique says it's been a painful three decades.
2: Time is really going on and I hope we get the answers that we need and the justice for her while we're still able to.
0: From Sky News, I'm Daisy Steele.

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0: top stories this hour. An investigation revealed Andrew Mountbatten Windsor made money by subletting three properties on his Royal Lodge estate. The National Audit Office report shows the former Duke was receiving an undisclosed private income from the cottages while paying a minimal peppercorn rent for two decades. Royal correspondent Laura Bundock says the report also includes details about his daughters.
1: The King pays for Andrew's daughters to have homes in royal palaces. Neither are working royals. Their rent, which is already reduced because the accommodations inside security cordons, is based on years-old market valuations.
0: It comes as the former prince has been photographed with a large bruise on his face while driving near his Norfolk home. The Prime Minister is promising unflinching action in righting the wrongs of Henry Novak's murder. The 18-year-old died in handcuffs in Southampton in December, falsely accused of racism. Sir Keir Starmer privately met his parents in Downing Street last night. His policing commentator, Graham Whetton.
2: There has to be some element, some understanding of the diverse communities we are now policing. But it's become almost like the focus or the prime concern for many forces, that it's taken on a life of its own, to the detriment of understanding policing, understanding the law.
0: Andy Burnham's confirmed for the first time he would join a Labour leadership contest. The Greater Manchester Mayor made the comments on Question Time last night, but the party says the process of challenging Sir Keir Starmer hasn't been triggered. New Liverpool boss Andoni Iraola says he's excited about his new job. He's warned, though, he cannot promise success at Anfield, where he replaces Arne Slot. And Hollywood director Steven Spielberg's back with his latest sci-fi movie. Stars gathered in London last night for the premiere of Disclosure Day, about a government conspiracy around contact with aliens. It stars Bono's daughter, Eve Hewson.
3: So all of the messages that people who claim to have had an extraterrestrial experience, all of the messages from these people have been the same, which is to take care of the planet. Isn't that really interesting?
0: It's out next week.
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0: Drier and brighter, but not warmer to start. Showers mostly in the west, turning wet and windy later, with highs of 17 degrees. That's the latest. I'm Andrea Fox.

0: This is the sort of noise that might come out of someone's face when they win £750,000 today.
1: Make me a winner.
0: If you want it to be your face making the noise, keep listening to find out how to enter.

0: It is Friday, the 5th of June 2026. Hello, good morning, and welcome along to the Dave Berry Breakfast Show. Well, it's two massive national days today. Yeah, Hot Air Balloon Day or Sausage Roll Day. I don't know which one we should focus in on.
1: Why not combine the two? Have a little sausage roll in your basket while you're up there.
0: I wonder if Phileas Fogg did that when he was going around the world in 80 days.
1: He must have done, Dave.
0: Nomming down on some Greggs.
1: He must have had some food in pastry just so it prolong its life, you know.
0: Yeah, of course.
1: Because you're spending 80 days, you know.
0: It's a long time,
1: They didn't have preservatives back then, so
0: of course they didn't. And, you know, it's a national dish, isn't it? When he set off on this journey, you've got to bag up the sausage rolls because there's many countries and continents around the world where you can't enjoy a sausage roll.
1: Yeah, he could share that, couldn't he, with the people he met around the world, a local delicacy.
0: I bought you the gift of the sausage roll.
1: What a lovely thing to do.
0: You
1: probably did.
0: I prefer to dip mine in brown sauce.
1: Really?
0: Not my hot air balloons, my sausage rolls. Do you have a
1: bread? I'll dip them in anything. I prefer red sauce, though, to be honest.
0: Do you think this is a north-south divide thing that we've struck upon here?
1: No, because I think, isn't it normally the other way around?
0: I don't know.
1: Do northerners prefer brown sauce or red? I'm not 100% sure. Maybe there is no north-south divide. We're creating something that doesn't exist.
0: These are the huge philosophical questions we're asking on your National Sausage Roll Day. On with the show.

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1: We're going to clear the mortgage on Sean's parents' bungalow. Uh-huh. And then we're going to find our dream home, Sean. We're going to find our dream home, love.
0: So if you haven't played since Pete took home the cash, get in the draw now because you could be next. 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

0: It is Friday morning. The time is 6:28. Welcome along to the Dave Berry Breakfast Show, where there is so much on the way. Yes, of course, as always on a Friday for you early birds. Up next, your chance to win a Wix gift card worth £250 as we play our brand new game, the Wix Stockroom Alphabet Audit. What is it, us and snappy titles?
1: Yeah.
0: Anyway, we're going to be playing that next. Also on the way, well, your final chance of the week to be at Transmit Festival as we play Disemvowelled. We've got a series of our stablemates to perform a song that will be performed by an artist on the bill at Transmit Festival in Glasgow. But we've taken out all of the vowels. And we've had some fantastic work, haven't we, from Ben Burrell Leona Graham, and the Hometime Boys did fine work. And we end with John Richardson.
2: Nice.
0: John Richardson has done for us a Disemvowelled, and that is on the way in 1 hour's time. Trust me, it is not to be missed. Plus, the topic du jour at 8:12:15 this morning is, has somebody ever made up a wild rumour about you? Now, please do keep them clean. It's a comedy entertainment show.
2: Yeah.
0: But yesterday, around this time, I divulged that somebody changed my Wikipedia entry to say that I had Britain's largest collection of Toby jugs.
2: Yeah, yeah.
0: And that's a wild, wacky rumour.
2: It was
0: rumor.
2: Not true. Why it's did they true. Do it? We
0: I don't know, but it's good. Know. It's so bang on.
2: Yeah.
0: I can't help but admire. So, over to you. 8, 12, 15. Maybe it was when you were at school. Maybe it was a rumour about a teacher. I don't know what it was, but I want to hear them. At 8, 12, 15, they're on the way.
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4: It's emerged Andrew Mountbatten Windsor received a private income from subletting three properties on his Royal Lodge estate while paying little rent for more than 20 years. A National Audit Office report says the arrangement was permitted under his lease, but it doesn't show how much he earned. Sir Keir Starmer's promising to right the wrongs of Henry Novak's murder. The Prime Minister's met the teenager's family in Downing Street and says he deserves a legacy that goes beyond this awful tragedy. The 18-year-old died in handcuffs, falsely accused of racism. For the first time, Greater Manchester Mayor Andy Burnham's confirmed he would join a Labour leadership contest. But Downing Street says no leadership challenge is underway. And scientists say a new AI-designed vaccine could protect against a whole family of viruses. A trial's found it safe and could prevent pandemics before they begin.
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6: Liverpool fans, you got a new boss. And Donai Iriola has been confirmed as the man in charge at Anfield, replacing Arne Slot, who was sacked on Saturday. The former Bournemouth boss has been appointed on a two-year contract. He led his former club into Europe for the first time and will lead his new club into the Champions League next season. Here he is.
7: Liverpool, you know, that is a big club, a massive club, one of the biggest in the world. And I always thought it's a special club.
6: England face a huge Women's World Cup qualifier against current champions Spain in Mallorca this evening. A draw against the holders would secure their place in next summer's tournament in Brazil. Those of you who say Test cricket is slow-paced, well, the first day of the first test at Lord's yesterday was anything but. England all out for 140. New Zealand then slumped to 61 for 6. Ollie Robinson, the pick of the bowlers, he took 3 wickets in his first over for England in more than 2 years. The second day is due to get underway at 11. And Maja Wolinska is the first qualifier to reach the final of the French Open tennis. The Polish world number 114 beat Diana Schneider in straight sets.
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4: Drier and sunnier today, but not feeling any warmer. Turning wet and windy later with showers mostly in the west. Highs of 17.
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0: Good morning, you. Have you ever been at your local Wickes and had a member of the team come up to you and tap you on the shoulder and say, I'd like you to do me a favour. I know you've got your own radio show. Could you talk about this amazing new thing? Well, it happened to me.
1: You know it, Dave.
0: Yeah, they came up to me and Wickes said, would you tell everybody about Wickes Rapid, Dave? 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And to celebrate, well, I've been bigging it up. It's our brand new game, the Wickes Stockroom Alphabet Audit. Yeah. You can win a gift card worth £250. Matt, tell us how it works.
1: Well, it's quite a fancy name, really, for what it is. Because we're
0: start strong, yeah, mate.
1: Yeah. We're in. Well, basically, it's an easy way to win the gift card, which okay. is music to your ears, no doubt. We're in the Wickes stock room, and we need your help to name some items that would be sold in a Wickes store. But as Wickes are celebrating their super speedy delivery service, Wickes Rapid, we need that stock check done as fast as you can. Ooh. One call is going to come to air. We'll give them a letter of the alphabet and start a 10-second timer. The caller must give us three items that you might find on sale at Wickes that begin with that letter of the alphabet. Name three items beginning with the correct letter and you win the gift card.
0: Would you like to play? Well, call right now on 0330-123-1215. That number again, 0330-123-1215. The time is currently 6:37 and 18 seconds. You've got 5 minutes from now to enter. T's and C's are online. We're playing live. We'll play next.
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Serge Pizzorno. 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

0: It is Friday morning. You are listening to the Dave Berry Breakfast Show, where right now I have your opportunity to win a Wickes gift card worth £250. As for the first time, we play the Wickes Stockroom Alphabet Audit, and playing this morning, we have Carol. Hello, Carol.
1: Good morning.
0: Welcome along to the show. So, Carol, you need to name some items from a Wickes stockroom, but you need to do it quick. You've got 10 seconds to name any three items that you would find in a stockroom at Wickes to secure the gift card. Are you ready to play?
1: Yeah, I'm ready.
0: Okay, my hand is hovering over the timer. You've got 10 seconds, and your letter this morning is the letter P. Go.
1: Okay, plants, plaster, plumbing materials, piping.
0: You've done it.
2: Yeah.
0: You're just showing off. You're just showing off. You have. You've over-delivered. No paint. I thought paint would be the first thing to be mentioned.
2: Yeah, of course.
0: But there you go. Carol, congratulations. You have got your gift card. Have a fabulous weekend.
1: Thank you so much.
0: You are welcome. Bye, Carol. 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And that was all thanks to our friends with DIY Benefits Wickes. 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

0: Would you like to win £750,000? You would? Well, the details on how you could possibly be doing that on this week's Make Me a Winner are coming next.
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0: Andrew Mountbatten Windsor made money by subletting homes on the royal estate. A report says the former Duke received an income from three cottages at a time when he was paying a minimal rent of his own. It also reveals the King foots the bill for Andrew's daughter's homes. Royal correspondent Laura Bundock has more.
1: Andrew's subletting, we understand, was to staff and their families to pay for running costs, not make profits. But how much he charged is not disclosed.
0: The US government's joined criticism of UK police over the murder of a student in Southampton. It's called for a rejection of so-called two-tiered policing. Sir Keir Starmer's denied that's happening. Henry Novak died in handcuffs last year after the Sikh man who stabbed him falsely claimed to have been the victim of racial abuse. Henry's killer's been jailed for life. Reporter David Blevins is in Washington.
2: President Trump, of course, has repeatedly criticised the UK government over its immigration and freedom of speech policies. But it's quite something for his State Department to talk about civilizational decline.
0: For the first time, Andy Burnham's confirmed he would run in any potential Labour leadership race. The Mayor of Greater Manchester made the comments on Question Time last night. The Labour says no process to challenge the Prime Minister has been triggered. A world-first human trial on vaccines created with AI has found them safe. Machine learning analyses past and current outbreaks to determine what's essential for viruses to survive. Scientists say the tech could provide immunity against a whole family of viruses and their mutations. And Emily Blunt says working with Steven Spielberg on his new sci-fi film at Disclosure Day was a dream come true.
3: I screamed when they said that he wanted to meet me, and I was like, when? Now? I'll just drop everything. And he built our imagination as children. Like, I don't remember many movies from a child, but I remember his.
0: The film, which stars Josh O'Connor, Colin Firth and Bono's daughter Eve Hewson, had its London premiere last night.
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5: All change at Liverpool with a new man in charge. Former Bournemouth boss Andoni Iraola has signed a two-year contract. He's described Liverpool as one of the biggest clubs in the world. But what about the fans, who became increasingly frustrated with the style of play under now former manager Arne Slot? Here's Neil Atkinson from the Anfield Wrap.
6: I think it's a risk. You know, I think he's coming in and he's not won a major trophy. But what he's shown as a football manager is he is a manager who also wants to take risks. He wants to play. He wants to be front-footed. And I think that's a good thing.
5: England face a huge Women's World Cup qualifier against current champion Spain in Mallorca this evening. A draw would

0: them a place in next summer's tournament in Brazil. To the test cricket, it was all a bit bonkers yesterday. England all out for 140, then New Zealand slumped to 61 for 6. Ollie Robinson, the pick of the bowlers, he took 3 wickets in his first over for England in more than 2 years. And history at the French Open. Maja Wilinska, the Polish world number 114, is the first qualifier to reach the final after beating Diana Schneider in straight sets.
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1: A drier and sunnier start this morning, but not warmer, turning wet and windy later with showers mostly in the west. Highs of 17 degrees.

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0: It is Friday morning. You are listening to Absolute Radio, where real music matters, as does the social ammunition. And Matt, I know that you have got some kind of extraordinary talking pet action for us
1: Yes, I do indeed. It's Talking Pet Friday. It's actually Singing Pet Friday today, really. A potential front person of the band of cat and dog that we're putting together. Jackson the Parrot is quite a big deal, actually. He's got like over a million followers on Instagram. He went viral not long ago for asking Alexa to play dance music at 2 a.m. in his owner's house because he can speak. And then loud dance music comes on when she's trying to sleep. Now, when he sings, they've given him one of those karaoke mics, you know, the ones people have at home these days with reverb on it, so it sounds slightly auto-tuned. So he's singing all the time, but now they've given him this mic, it takes it to the next level. So this is the first time Jackson stepped up to the mic with his owner holding it. Here he is. Just normal singing. Oh. Wow. He's transformed.
0: Jackson.
1: And you can see he's loving it. His eyes light up. His feathers on his head go up. Just having fun with it.
2: I feel like he's going to go, Vinda Jaya Jaya.
1: Yeah, it's shades of the Bon Jovi aria from yesterday as well, to be honest. But now he's made an actual song. Obviously, that was the next stage in this journey.
0: Okay.
1: So here's his actual song that they're going to release.
0: Oh,

So it's actually got lyrics, which is quite impressive, isn't it? For a parrot. This is a parrot. So thanks to all the many listeners that shared that with me this week. You'll be talking about Jackson later, and I've saved your data.

0: And if you want to see Jackson the Parrot in all his glory, you can do so. Give Matt Dyson a little follow on the gram at Mr. Matt Dyson. Matt always shares all of the content that we bring to you every weekday morning during the social ammunition. And there'll be another little bit along just after 9 a.m. this morning. But right now, well, you are busy, I know that, so allow me to bring you up to speed. Recently on The Breakfast Show, we were discussing the fact that they're going to take historical figures off the back of banknotes, they're going to replace them with animals. The Hypebeast Womble said, I have a much better idea. That's never ended well, by the way. He said, I have a much better idea, why don't we replace them with James Bonds?
1: Yeah, which was a great idea.
0: Which actually is not a bad idea, and you know, you love that, and you got in touch about it. And a few people were at pains to point out that, well, what about putting Bob Holness on the back of the £10 note? Mm-hmm. Because he played James Bond in the radio play version of Moonraker, which we discovered was true. But of course, you cannot Google Bob Holness, the host of Blockbusters, without this coming up. The fact he played sax. Baker Street.
1: Yes. Or is it a fact? That's the big problem.
0: Well, it's not a fact. Matt, remind me what I discovered a couple of days ago.
1: We had to look it up again, because the BBC News did a massive article setting the record straight that this was made up.
0: Time well spent by that journalist, I must say.
1: It was Stuart McConey in The Enemy in 1990. He made it up in a little gossip column and it blew up and everyone believed it for the next 10 years.
0: It's brilliant work as always from Stuart, isn't it? But it leads me on to what I'd like to ask you this morning. Because after that all kind of transpired on The Breakfast Show, I revealed that someone had gone onto my Wikipedia and changed it, saying that I had the largest collection of Toby jugs in the UK, which is a vicious rumour. But a funny one, nonetheless. Yeah. I mean, I can't be mad, can I? That's hilarious. So I want to know, at 8, 12, 15, have you ever had a silly rumour made up about you? Or have you made up a silly rumour about a friend that's kind of maybe gone too far? As I say, the number is 8 12 15. Get them into us right now. But first, it's this. Today is the day everything could change. Kick off June with a life-changing £750,000.
2: I can safely say the money is in the account. I've never seen so many zeros.
0: So, we guarantee £750,000 will be won every Friday throughout June. 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
17: Severe delays anti-clockwise on the M25. All traffic now being held to move this morning's roadworks around the M11 at Junction 27, with the exit slip road from the M11 southbound onto the M25 anti-clockwise still closed. That's causing queues back and beyond Junction 29 for Romford. And you've got long queues as well through Hook, Agid North on the A3, although the carriageway has just reopened from this morning's accident behind the Kingston bypass. And in Hertfordshire, where the A10 is still closed to an ongoing police incident through Westmill Road and the A414 at the Hertford turnoff.
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0: You are listening to the Dave Berry Breakfast Show on your Friday morning. This is where real music matters, which is why we want to send you to Transmit Festival in Glasgow to see the musical stylings of Richard Ashcroft, Kasabian, Lewis Capaldi, Wolf Alice, The Snuts, The Last Dinner Party, The Fratellis, Amy MacDonald, and Two Door Cinema Club. In other words, 10 weeks of tickets is back.
1: Real music in real life.
0: Yes, so we are once again playing Disemvowled. It is 7:35 on a Friday morning. We're about to hear one of the great comedians, star of 8 out of 10 Cats.
2: Yes, we are.
0: Our very own stablemate, back tomorrow morning from 8 with his fantastic show. John has had a go at this. So, Matt, what's about to go down?
2: Yes, Disemvowled is on the way. Another vowel removement is coming up. The Transmit Festival organises massive fans of removing all the vowels from the name. It's just TRNSMT. So we've taken one of the artists from the bill and removed all the vowels from one of their choruses. If you correctly identify the artist, you will win.
0: So, clearly, the band in question, the ditty we've chosen for John to do, has got a lot of vowels in it.
2: Yeah.
0: As you're about to find out. Who is this?

0: One more time.
1: As I say, performing at Transmit Festival.
2: Got a pair of tickets to give away.
0: Sounds like Muttley from Wacky Races.
2: 0330 123 1215. That is 0330 123 1215. That's the number to call. Line's going to close at 7:40 a.m. We'll pick one caller at random. T's and C's are online.

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16: Queues now on the M6 in Merseyside. It was following a police incident, which is now over, but still causing congestion between Junction 24 for Ashton and Makerfield and Junction 23 for Haydock. And further queues to the M25 anti-clockwise. Works are still closing lanes 1 and 2, just part of the Holmesdale Tunnel, so affecting traffic there between Junction 26 for Waltham Abbey and Junction 25 for Enfield. And of course, as you head south on the M11, overrunning roadworks are still closing the exit slip road to the M25 anti-clockwise at Junction 6.
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Yes, and for the final time as part of 10 weeks of tickets, we are playing Disemvowelled so somebody can go to Transmit Festival in Glasgow. The reason for this is Transmit Festival is written T-R-N-S-M-T. They've removed the vowels, so we've been getting our stable mates to remove the vowels from lyrics of bands that are going to be performing on the weekend. And the most recent edition featured John Richardson and this beauty.

0: That's a tricky one. Thank you once again to John. The John Richardson Show, of course, returns tomorrow at 8 here on Absolute Radio. And joining us right now, we have Abby. Good morning, Abby.
1: Good morning, Dave. Morning, team.
0: Abby, hi, welcome Abby. To the show. Abby is a primary school teacher and joins us every morning via Absolute Radio Country. So, Abby, I believe you got married recently.
1: I did, yeah. I got married last week.
0: Oh, just last week.
2: Wow. Congratulations.
0: Who did you marry?
1: Oh, well, his name's Luke.
0: His name is Luke. So, does Luke want to go to Transmit Festival?
1: He does, and this will be an amazing wedding present if I can get him there. Oh, so, fingers crossed.
0: Goodness me. So, we're playing for a wedding present. The happy couple off to Transmit Festival. All you need to do is tell us, Abby, who was it on Disemvowelled?
1: I really hope it was Two Door Cinema Club.
0: Well, Abby, I can reveal you are correct. Yes! Well done.
2: Of course it was.
0: Enjoy it.
1: Thank you so much.
0: Have a fantastic time. Send our regards to hubby and we'll speak to you soon.
1: Thank you.
0: Hey, Abby, before you go, I just said hubby there. I mean, what are your thoughts on the use of hubby? Because
2: yeah.
0: I've made myself feel a little bit sick, I'm not going to lie. Would you be ever referring to Luke as hubby?
1: I can't say I have.
2: But no, keep it that way.
0: Another one of our discerning listeners there. Brilliant work. Abby, really enjoy it. Thanks for tuning into the show via country. And of course, 10 weeks of tickets continues. In fact, on the Home Time show from 4, the boys have got your chance to see Def Leppard.

0: Coming up in the next 60 minutes of The Breakfast Show. Well, Make Me a Winner is back. It's a big one. £750,000 will be won today. So I'll remind you of how you get yourself in the draw. As well as that, have you ever had a silly rumour made up about you? Or have you made up a rumour about a friend or colleague? If so, text me the details now, 8 12 15. And if you are just joining us, I'll explain why we're talking about this morning as well. It's on the way.
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0: It's emerged Andrew Mountbatten Windsor made a private income from subletting properties on his Royal Lodge estate. The former Duke of York rented out three cottages while paying little, or so-called peppercorn rent, himself. Royal correspondent Laura Bundock has more.
1: Andrew was forced to leave his 30-room mansion earlier this year. But with his departure came difficult questions about the terms of his lease. It prompted MPs to investigate all royal properties and ask whether there has been value for money for taxpayers. A Buckingham Palace spokesperson said, "We hope that the findings will help correct, clarify or contextualise a number of points regarding royal properties."
0: The US government's now waded into the debate following the murder of a student in Southampton with its own criticism of UK police. Henry Novak died after officers were falsely told he'd racially abused his attacker, handcuffing him as he lay dying. The Prime Minister met up with Henry's parents last night, promising to right the wrongs of what happened. Andy Burnham's confirmed for the first time he would join a Labour leadership contest. The Greater Manchester Mayor made the comments on Question Time last night, but the party says the process of challenging Sir Keir Starmer hasn't been triggered. Volodymyr Zelensky's called for a face-to-face meeting with Russian President Vladimir Putin. In an open letter, the Ukrainian leader offered talks to end the war in a neutral country. Scientists in Cambridge say a new vaccine designed with artificial intelligence could protect against whole families of viruses. The jab, developed at the university, has been shown to trigger immunity to coronaviruses and related viruses in early trials. And the exams regulator says it's keeping a close eye on the marking of an A-level maths paper after more than 15,000 people signed a petition demanding a review. They claim Wednesday's Pearson EdExcel paper was significantly more difficult, with many claiming they felt overwhelmed after taking it.
2: Liverpool fans, you got a new boss. And Donai Iriola has been confirmed as the man in charge at Anfield, replacing Arne Slot, who was sacked on Saturday. The former Bournemouth boss has been appointed on a two-year contract. He led his former club into Europe for the first time and will lead his new club into the Champions League next season. Here he is.
3: Liverpool, you know, that is a big club, a massive club, one of the biggest in the world, and I always thought it's a special club.
2: England face a huge Women's World Cup qualifier against current champion Spain in Mallorca this evening. A draw would secure their place in next summer's tournament in Brazil. Now, those of you who say Test cricket is slow-paced, well, the first day of the first Test at Lord's yesterday was anything but. England, all out for 140. New Zealand then slumped to 61 for 6. Ollie Robinson, the pick of the bowlers, he took 3 wickets in his first over for England in more than 2 years. The second day is due to get underway at 11. And Maja Wolinska is the first qualifier to reach the final of the French Open tennis. The Polish world number 114 beat Diana Schneider in straight sets.
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0: Drier and brighter, but not warmer this morning, turning wet and windy later with showers mostly in the west. Highs of 17 degrees.

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0: It is Friday morning. You are listening to the Dave Berry Breakfast Show, where in just over 50 minutes' time, I will press the big green button that gives you the gift of not hearing the same song twice. Yes, the no repeat guarantee is about to enter your life. But right now, we're discussing, have you ever had a silly rumour made up about you, or have you made up a rumour about a friend? Text to 8 12 15, and we're doing this because we got talking about Bob Holness.
1: Yes.
0: Because he played James Bond on the radio production of Moonraker, which is why many listeners were saying he should be put on the back of the £10 note. But of course, you can't talk Bob Holness without one of the great urban myths of all time.
1: Yeah, I still picture his face blowing on that saxophone.
0: His Bob. His ruddy face.
1: Yeah, but no, all made up.
0: All made up by Stuart McConey. Yeah. There we go. So we're asking about the silly rumours. Obviously, the silliest one, you know, I've said this a couple of times now, in case you missed it, was somebody changed my Wikipedia to say that I had Britain's largest collection of Toby jugs, which is just ridiculous, but also quite funny.
1: So Actually, I remember someone also texted in not long, about a year or so ago, I think it was. You remember this, Dave. He said he went to the same school as you in Southeast London. Mm. Seems to know quite a lot of detail. Mm. And he said that you were a founder member of the Furby gang. Do you remember that? And he said you loved the fluffy little toys from the 90s so much that you formed a club with like-minded classmates.
2: Aww.
1: You denied it. Dave denied it, but he's got a sort of coy look on his face, don't you?
0: I've gone red again, though.
1: So he denied it. But I think, you know, there's no smoke without fire sometimes.
0: I'll sue. Quite frankly, I'll sue.
1: Okay, right. Send out a cease and desist to that guy.
0: Of course, Furbies are a gateway to Toby jugs. Everybody knows that. Knows that.
1: It all makes sense.
0: Yeah. So 8, 12, 15, what about you? Hi, team. A friend was convinced he had seen me trying to ride a police horse at the poll tax riots back in the 80s. He said I was clearly visible on the news at 10. From Anonymous.
1: That's a good one.
0: Jeremy in Brighton. Morning, team. At university, there was a false rumour about my mate Matt and that he had an aggressive tapeworm because he ate big dinners.
1: That's not a good one to have spread,
0: don't
1: around,
0: want that one.
1: Spread around campus, is it?
0: So there we go. From tapeworms to police horses, what are the silly made-up rumours in your world? The number 8 12 15. Get in touch right now.

0: it's the Furby rumour again. It's reared its ugly head.
1: Talking to his legal.
0: I don't care
1: people.
0: How much it costs. It's Friday morning. You're listening to the Dave Berry Breakfast Show, where the rumours keep on coming. Ross in Portsmouth says, morning, Dave. Morning, team. I had a Geordie mate, Greg. I made up a rumour that he was in Biker Grove when he was a kid. Only a minor role. Can I say you start these rumours? Only a minor role.
1: That's a good way in. Mm.
0: But he was a key character because he was the one who blinded Ant in the paintball incident.
1: Wow, the iconic scene. Wow.
0: Really stands out from all of our childhoods, that one, doesn't it? When we were out, I'd always introduce him as that. And it was the story that we would stick to. I still call him Biker Grove Greg now, 20 plus years later. Isn't that impressive?
1: The BGG, yes.
0: keep them coming. Have you ever had a silly rumour made up about you or vice versa? 812 15 is the number, but right now the day has arrived. Today on Make Me A Winner, £750,000 could have your name on it. We guarantee £750,000 will be won every Friday throughout June.
2: 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Uh-huh. And then we're going to find our dream home, Sean. We're going to find our dream home, love.
0: So if you haven't played since Pete took home the cash, get in the draw now because you could be next. 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
25: Queues now hanging out of Birmingham city centre, Agit North along Dartmouth Middleway. An accident partially blocking the carriageway from the A47 Neatshalls Parkway towards Aston Road. And it's slowing Norfolk, heading through King's Lynn on the A47 Constitution Hill. An accident partially blocking the carriageway around the A10, the Hardwick roundabout. Slow in Essex on the M11. An accident now partially blocking the carriageway, Ashbrook, the motorway roundabout at Junction 7 for Harlow. And it's still crawling anti-clockwise on the M25 towards the roadworks between Junction 26 for Waltham Abbey and 25 for Enfield.
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0: It is 8:30 on your Friday morning. Welcome along to The Breakfast Show, where the rumour mill continues as we ask, have you ever had a silly rumour made up about you at 8, 12, 15? Charlotte's got in touch. This packs quite a punch. It's an opening gambit to a correspondence, Charlotte. Morning, Dave. When I was at school, everyone spread a rumour that I fancied my dad. Charlotte does go on to explain she's an Arsenal fan, so congratulations on that, Charlotte. And I had a signed photo of Freddie Ljungberg after his red hair phase. Yes. And as Freddie was bald, and my dad's bald, everyone just assumed I fancied my own dad.
1: It's quite elite. Yeah.
0: And then Charlotte goes out on a high with horrific. Have a great day. So thank you, Charlotte.
2: Lovely sign off.
0: Thank you.
1: That's an awful rumour.
0: Rumour starts this text. Someone at my old job started a rumour saying that Mick Hucknall was my father just because I had ginger hair.
2: Oh, I'm sure a lot of gingers get that.
1: Lazy rumour mongering,
0: Matt. 100%, Matt, 100%. Daniel's kid. Oh, Daniel. He says, morning, Dave. My 11-year-old son, Samuel, told his friends at school, if you punch my daddy in the armpit, he will poo himself.
1: How did he find that out?
2: Oh, children.
0: Your own flesh and blood.
1: What a bizarre movie.
0: Thank you ever so much for sharing those. We really do appreciate it. If you've missed any of them, and there are some brilliant ones, of course, you'll be able to get the very best bits of the Week That Was podcast. That becomes available this morning at 10, wherever you get your pods.

0: On the way on your Friday morning, news events of the week have inspired a very special round of Beat the Intro. And as I say, it's coming next.
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24: With Slenow in Swindon, as the A419 is currently blocked northbound following accident around Merlin Way and the White Hart roundabout. And really slow in Suffolk, heading through Ipswich this morning, actually east on the A14. An accident partially blocking the carriageway from Junction 56, the Worcester interchange, the Junction 57 for Nacton interchange. Lengthy queues anti-clockwise on the M25. Works are still closing lanes 1 and 2, just part of the Holmesdale Tunnel. And queues in Sussex, heading through Battle on the A21. An accident partially blocking Kent Street around Bloomans Lane.
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0: It is Friday morning. Thank you for joining us here on Absolute Radio, where, of course, real music matters. And we're going to bring that together with a topical news story. Because earlier this week on The Breakfast Show, we discussed how the Bank of England are asking the public to vote for which animals should go on the back of banknotes. Now, that has inspired this game of Beat the Intro because it is a money special.
1: It's Martin Lewis' money special.
0: It's also a versus battle, which I really like. It is Matt Dyson versus Andrea Fox. So as always, your names are your buzzers. You get 1 point for the name of the song and a further point for the name of the band or artist who recorded it. All money based. Who and what is this?
2: Matt
0: Dyson.
2: Money for Nothing, Dire Straits.
0: Is correct. Well done.
1: You knew that.
0: You knew that. 2 points to Matt Dyson as we move on. And this.
2: Oh. I thought it was Lost for Life for a minute, but it's not.
3: Andrea.
2: Are you doing Disemvowed?
0: You're going to. I'm going to have to freeze you out.
3: I can't think.
0: No. Frozen out.
3: And once again,
2: well, let me hear the rest of it then.
0: It's not a great deal left to listen to.
3: Yeah. Can I have it back?
2: Yeah.
3: Not the richer than famous?
0: Oh! You can't be unfreezing
2: out. It's good Charlotte, is it?
0: It's good Charlotte.
2: I think Andrea should get a point.
3: Oh, that's so kind.
2: Surely.
3: I'm so bad at this, Matt's like, give her a point.
0: Andrea was frozen out.
2: Yeah.
0: Absolutely frozen out.
3: I'm so sorry I jumped in there. You didn't even ask.
2: I think she could be thawed.
3: I was too excited to actually have remembered the title.
2: Well, yeah.
0: I don't remember Andrea out.
3: So
2: that intro does not ring any bells for me at all.
0: Yeah. Okay, so at this stage, it is Matt Dyson, 3 points. Andrea, you have one.
3: I'm so happy.
0: Here we go.
2: Matt.
0: Well,
2: but I think it's Hurt by Johnny Cash, of course. Right.
0: There we go.
2: You can hear the cogs going in my head.
0: Coincidentally, there's the sound of a penny dropping.
2: But it is, but that has no relation to Matt.
3: Oh, yeah.
2: It does, yes. What a song.
0: Oh, what an album. A song. Of course, originally by Nine Inch Nails, everybody knows that.
2: Yes.
0: Met someone who actually genuinely thought this was by Leona Lewis.
2: Oh, really?
3: Oh,
0: she'd done a cover of it. But whether you're a Leona Lewis fan or a Nine Inch Nails fan, Johnny did it best, I think that's fair to say. And finally, with Matt with 5 points, Andrew with one, who and what is this?
2: Matt! ABBA, Money, Money, Money.
3: Well done.
2: Yes.
3: Well done.
0: There it is. So that is the Beat the Intro Money Special. Andrea finally scored a point.
3: I'm so happy, thank you.
0: Congratulations. Matt, you have 7. Well done.

0: It is Friday morning. Thank you for joining us here on The Breakfast Show, where we've been examining the rumour mills that have entered so many lives. And I said we'd finished, and I said you can listen back to it all on the podcast when it lands at 10 a.m. But there's just one more I felt was important to do from David in Inverness. And he says, hi, Dave. Hi, team. When I was at primary school, going way back, when I was at primary school, there was a rumour that a boy in another class had a grey...
1: Redacted.
0: Because he didn't eat fish.
1: Oh, no.
2: That does not happen when you don't eat fish.
0: We're definitely calling it a day there. Thank you for getting in touch. We love them so much.

0: coming up in the final 60 minutes of The Breakfast Show on your Friday morning. Well, as you know, we would not want you to head into your well-earned weekend hearing the same song twice. No, we would not want that. Which is why I'm going to launch the No Repeat Guarantee, meaning between 9 and 5, you won't hear the same ditty spun more than once. As well as that, Matt Dyson has one of our favourite comedians on the social ammunition. She's doing great work at the moment. Can't wait to show you her latest stuff. And as it's Friday, well, it means the day has arrived where someone is guaranteed to win £750,000. Yes, £750,000 will be won today on Make Me a Winner. So I'll remind you of how you get yourself in the all-important draw.
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0: It's emerged Andrew Mountbatten Windsor earned money by subletting properties at Windsor to staff while paying very little rent himself. The public spending watchdogs revealed the details in a new report, though we don't know how much the former Duke made. Royal commentator Jenny Bond says it shines a light on the Crown's finances.
1: Beatrice, and usually not working members of the royal family, but live in parts of two royal palaces, apparently rent-free as well. Now, that money is paid by the King, but this reopens and reignites the whole debate about what...

0: is private money and public money.
1: The US State Department waded into the row over the death of Henry Novak in Southampton. A fierce debate erupted after the student was falsely accused of racism and died in handcuffs. Justice Secretary David Lammy has been asked if he agrees with America's suggestion of two-tiered policing.
2: That's not my perception. What I do recognise is complexity. I do recognise that guidance exists and that guidance should be clear. And fundamentally, every one of us, whatever our religion, whatever our background, whatever our colour, we must be equal before the law.
1: Sir Keir Starmer, who met the 18-year-old's family privately yesterday, has called for people to choose unity over hatred. Andy Burnham says he definitely would enter a leadership contest to replace Sir Keir Starmer. The Greater Manchester mayor confirmed he'd take part while on a Question Time, though Downing Street says the country expects ministers to focus on governing. Welsh Water will have to pay out nearly £45 million over serious sewage breaches. Regulator Ofwat says the firm failed to properly operate, maintain and upgrade its wastewater network. And Hollywood director Steven Spielberg has told us he's still asking questions about aliens decades after he made E.T.
3: The question I ask myself now, that I'm sure I ask myself all through my life, is why don't we know more? And isn't it about time that we're allowed in on the secrets that have certainly persisted since Roswell in 1947?
1: Spielberg's latest sci-fi movie, Disclosure Day, about a government conspiracy around contact with aliens, had its London premiere last night. It's out next week.
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5: Liverpool fans, you got a new boss, and Donai Iriola has been confirmed as the man in charge at Anfield, replacing Arne Slot, who was sacked on Saturday. The former Bournemouth boss has been appointed on a two-year contract. England face a huge Women's World Cup qualifier against current champion Spain in Mallorca this evening. A draw would secure their place in next summer's tournament in Brazil. And day two of the Test match resumes at Lord's later. Plenty of worried England fans as they were all out for 140. New Zealand, though, in reply, just 61 for 6 at the close of play. Ollie Robinson, the pick of the bowlers, he took 3 wickets in his first over for England in more than 2 years.
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1: A drier and sunnier start this morning, but not warmer, turning wet and windy later with showers mostly in the west. Highs of 17 degrees.

0: You are listening to the Dave Berry Breakfast Show. It is Friday morning, and as you head into your weekend, you're going to want to wow your friends, your family members, maybe some work colleagues with something that you've seen on social media that you know is going to entertain them. But not all of us know what's on social media that people are going to find entertaining. Mm. And that's why we invented Matt Dyson. Yes.
1: I was created in a lab, wasn't I?
0: Yes. So Matt, what should we know?
1: Well, you know, Dave, when you're busy at home and your other half keeps talking to you in quite a distracting way when you're trying to focus on something.
0: Yeah.
1: Well, Emma Plowright, the comedian and creator of content, she is the queen of this, basically.
0: Love Emma.
1: She spends her life winding up her other half. Here she is with another installment of Things to Ask Your Boyfriend When He's Busy.
2: Ask him for a piggyback. If you're sat next to him, send him 19 videos, then make him watch them all. If you've got an attic, decide to go in it. Ask him if you can paint the ceiling a bright colour and if he thinks that's a job for today. Send him a link to a rescue animal that you'd really like to adopt but that your lease explicitly forbids. Start a large jigsaw in a high traffic area of the home. Start a household task, for example, reorganising a cupboard that you can't possibly finish in the time you've got available. Completely recalibrate the layout of your living room. Ask if you could curl his hair, and if he doesn't have any hair, ask if you can do face paint on the top of his head.
3: Oh, that's a good one. I'm going to do that on my husband.
1: Yeah, definitely worth the go, yeah. I mean, I'm normally up for piggybacks, but not when I'm trying to do stuff.
0: Let it be known.
1: But that is your social ammo action. It's viral, it's trending, it's gaining traction.

0: This is the sort of noise that might come out of someone's face when they win £750,000 today.
1: Make me a winner.
0: If you want it to be your face making the noise, keep listening to find out how to enter.

0: Welcome along to Absolute Radio, where just a week ago we announced it is back at the London Palladium on Sunday the 15th of November, and it is our incredible night of stand-up comedy, and we're doing it for Prostate Cancer UK. All profits from ticket sales will go to the charity, and you'll be having a laugh along the way. John Richardson and Matt Ford are back on hosting duties, and I will reveal the lineup here on the show in due course. But of course, it sells out pretty quickly. It is the London Palladium on a wintry November in a fairy lit London town. Oh, with some of the greatest comedians the world has ever seen.
1: You paint such a lovely picture, Dave.
0: Thank you very much indeed. Some of the greatest comedians the world has ever seen taking to that hallowed stage to entertain you.
1: It truly is a great night, isn't it?
0: It's a really great night, and it's for a really great cause. So basically what I'm saying is, get your tickets now so they're booked in, you can put it in your diaries, and you know you are good to go. Go to absoluteradio.co.uk/tickets right now. Today is the day everything could change. Kick off June with a life-changing £750,000.
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It is Friday morning. Thank you ever so much for choosing the Dave Berry Breakfast Show. Of course, the only breakfast show in the world where you get to choose the playlist. You get to choose the music you hear either side of this classic talky bit. And right now, I want to focus in on what I'm going to play you on the main station, on 10s and on 80s. And coming up on the main station, it's the one and only... celebrated his 52nd birthday this week. Dear darling friend of the show, the Stereophonics, and Just Look It. And on 10s, got a lot of respect for him, but I've absolutely no idea when his birthday is. It's Tom Walker, Just You and I. And coming up on 80s, a classic. Two behemoths of the music world together and dancing in the street, David Bowie and Mick Jagger, coming up before 10 a.m. So whatever you fancy, get involved. Right now, we are on your smart speaker. We are on your digital radio. We are in that app named

0: It is Friday morning. Would you like to see lots of live music this summer? 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

0: That is it from the final episode of The Breakfast Show of another week. And what a journey it has been. Of course, we cannot make this show without you. And if you don't believe me, not only does each episode live on in its entirety on our app Rayo, but also we spend a portion of the week cutting together what we believe to be the very best bits. And you guys out there feature heavily. Yes, you do. You also get some bonus material if you get the very best of the week that was podcast. And making its return is this. Tackling the ringing telephone for the first time, our very own Matt Dyson. Yes, if you choose to get the podcast, wherever you get your pods from, and you listen to the bonus material at the beginning, you will get to find out how seductive Matt Dyson can sound when answering a telephone. And who doesn't want that as their bonus material?
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0: By the way, the final show of the week is called Furbies Are a Gateway to Toby Jugs. Up next, all the details you need to enter Make Me a Winner. Today is the day someone's going to win themselves £750,000. As for us, well, we'll be back amongst you on Monday from 6. So until then, enjoy those weekends. Stay safe, stay entertained. Arrivederci.

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0: The top stories this hour. Andrew Mountbatten Windsor made money by subletting homes on the royal estate. A report says the former Duke received an income from three cottages at a time when he was paying a minimal rent of his own. It also reveals the King foots the bill for Andrew's daughter's homes. Royal correspondent Laura Bundock has more.
1: Andrew's subletting, we understand, was to staff and their families to pay for running costs, not make profits. But how much he charged is not disclosed.
0: Elsewhere, the Justice Secretary's rejected an intervention from the US State Department, which had suggested there's two-tier policing in the UK. It's following Henry No.

0: million pounds for a lack of oversight that led to a series of sewage spills. The money will be used to fund improvements and won't be added to customer bills. And more than 15,000 people have signed a petition in less than 24 hours after an A-level maths paper was described as significantly more challenging than others. England's exam regulator says it's closely monitoring the marking process.
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0: Drier and sunnier but not warmer today, turning wet and windy later with showers mostly in the west. Highs of 17 degrees. That's the latest. I'm Andrea Fox.

Thank you, Dave and the team. All right, it's Ben Coley. How are you? You're on Absolute Radio 10s right now, and I'm going to kick off the no repeat guarantee. Well, it's been going for an hour, but, you know, we're getting it going properly now. We'll get into the rhythm. So coming up, I've got Foo Fighters Showing Off, Solos Galore, and I've got one from Tiny Temper. First, Imagine Dragons, and this is Radioactive on Absolute Radio 10s.

Foo Fighters and Robe. I think that is such a complicated song to play. It just sounds complex, doesn't it? And quite often when you see Foo Fighters live, if you've seen them before, you'll know Dave Grohl's up there on stage and he's like, oh, we're just a bunch of dads. It's dad rock. We're going to go and do the school run tomorrow. We're up here playing. And I'm thinking, I think your idea of the average dad's playing capability is very different to my idea, because I'm just taking my dad for an example. He's not ripping out solos like that. He's not doing that. Dave Grohl has unreasonable expectations of the average dad, I would say. Anyway, it's Ben Coley. It's Absolute Radio 10s. And it's Tiny Temper on the...

0: You know, on June the 20th, so pretty soon, Galeo are playing at a UNESCO World Heritage Site in Iceland. It's actually this Icelandic national park. Just imagine that song being played out across a national park. I'm just imagining these dramatic glaciers, and you're listening to that song. Oh, it'd be pretty special, that, wouldn't it? You'd have to tog up as well, I'd imagine, watching that. It wouldn't be your ordinary festival, would it? It's Ben Coley. And you're on the No Repeat Guarantee. Coming up, I've got some Ed Sheeran, and I've got one of the most beloved singles, courtesy of Foles.
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You need to keep a particular date free. That date is Sunday the 15th of November, and you're probably thinking, Ben, mate, that's a bit far away, isn't it? Hey, you know how busy life gets. It will roll around. Essentially, Absolute Radio Live is back. Huge comedy night. It's our annual takeover of the gorgeous, gorgeous London Palladium. We're getting some of the best comics that you can possibly get on stage. You're having a laugh and you're raising money for Prostate Cancer UK whilst you're having a laugh. Such an amazing charity. You don't need me to tell you that, do you? And they help raise awareness for the most common cancer among men. I'm sure you know someone, or at the least, you know someone who knows someone that's been affected. So we're raising money for that amazing cause. You got Fordy and John Richardson back as your hosts, and we'll let you know of the full lineup over the coming weeks. For now, get yourself the best seats in the house that you possibly can. 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

0: Don't you think Arctic Monkeys is a good band name? My girlfriend and I were discussing band names the other day, the good, the bad and the ugly. I think Arctic Monkeys is a good name. Can't tell you why, it's just a good name, you know? That was one for the road anyway. It's Ben Coley, Example, and we'll get the Chief on shortly. You could be very rich today. We've got tax-free cash, there's gotta be one. And you could be winning it. You could send one text and that's it, it could change your life. Try £750,000 later on. Today, you could be £750,000, but you've got to be in the draw. You've still got time, but not long. 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Or you can call 03434 156 317. 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And hurry, because lines close at 5pm today. And why miss out? It takes seconds to send. 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If you get a phone call, pick it up and that money is all yours. Paid straight into your account after the call. 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
13: 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Old episodes of Bullseye, The Crystal Maze, early noughties surrealist comedy shows. It's great to see them all again.

The Chief, Everybody's on the Run. I saw a YouTube video recently of Noel Gallagher interviewing Pep Guardiola about him leaving Man City. I found it a bit weird. Like, if I was Pep, I'd be like, shouldn't someone else be doing this interview? Like, don't you take the interviews? Why are you interviewing me? But, you know, what can you say? He's a big fan of Man City, so much so he's willing to interview Pep. Anyway, it's Ben Coley, and you're on Absolute Radio Dens this morning. No repeated songs. That's what we're doing. It's called the No Repeat Guarantee. It does what it says on the tin. We guarantee that we don't repeat any songs for you whilst you're working and going about your Friday business. And we do that 9 to 5, week in, week out, Monday to Friday. And we'll crack on with it. Here's Empress, Snow Patrol.

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0: top stories this hour. It's emerged Andrew Mountbatten Windsor earned money by subletting properties at Windsor to staff while paying very little rent himself. The public spending watchdogs revealed the details in a new report, though we don't know how much the former Duke made. Royal commentator Jenny Bond says it shines a light on the Crown's finances.
1: Beatrice and Eugenie, not working members of the royal family, but live in parts of two royal palaces, apparently rent-free as well. Now, that money is paid by the King, but this reopens and reignites the whole debate about what really is private money and public money.
0: Police say three more people have been charged over trouble in Southampton following protests about Henry Novak's murder. There were clashes with police in the city on Tuesday. The teenager

0: after clashes with police in the city on Tuesday. The teenager died in handcuffs there last year when the man who stabbed him falsely claimed racial abuse. More than 20,000 people have now signed a petition claiming one of this year's A-level maths papers was too hard. The body that keeps an eye on exams says it's closely monitoring the marking of the Pearson EdExcel test after students said it left them feeling overwhelmed. And Blur bassist Alex James is going to host three events celebrating music and football during the World Cup. He's hoping to bring fans together in London's Trafalgar Square ahead of England's group stage matches.
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0: Drier and sunnier, but not warmer today. Turning wet and windy later with showers, mostly in the west. Highs of 17 degrees. That's the latest. I'm Andrea Fox.

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2: You've stuck around for yet more 10s. You need more of it. Your cup isn't full. All right, I've got you sorted. I'm Ben Coley, Kasabian coming up. And The Weeknd and Daft Punk with a legendary 10s collaboration.

Kasabian, Days Are Forgotten. I'm not making this up, all right? I wouldn't lie to you. Would I lie to you? No. Serge is an absolute radio presenter. Not permanently, I've got to caveat it by saying not permanently, but at least for this month, Serge Pizzorno is an absolute radio presenter. You best believe I'm going to be shouting it from the rooftops at every given moment. So Serge, as of this Sunday, as of a couple of days' time, this Sunday night from 10, he joins the Absolute Radio family, and he's going to be diving deep into his record collection. He'll be playing you some Kasabian tracks, chatting about them. He'll play you songs that have inspired him, songs that he's loved over the years for various different reasons. It's Serge playing music. What more do you want? Unbelievable. And he'll be playing you a song that he wished that he'd written, which is a big accolade from Serge. So join him this Sunday night at 10 on Absolute Radio, of course. As always, catch up on

0: Something you should know about me, all right? I play guitar. I'm a guitar nerd. And this guy completely blows my mind. Ben Howard is a different level, to the point that I've almost chucked my guitar out my bedroom window multiple times because of his songs, because of that one specifically. That was Only Love, really difficult to play. And it's absolutely Radio 10's Where Real Music Matters. It's Ben Goley. I've got Arcade Fire coming up for you in a bit. And up next, a song from one of the biggest selling artists of the entire 21st century.
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Arcade Fire. And that is Everything Now on Absolute Radio Dance. Have you ever been starstruck? Weird feeling, isn't it? I'd like to think that I'm above it. Like, oh, I've not been starstruck. I had it recently. I had it a few days ago. I interviewed Biffy Clyro for Absolute Radio. I can't tell you much more about it yet because the interview's not out. I've got to be tight-lipped. But Simon Neil was everything that I wanted him to be and more. Like, he just makes you feel seen. He is such a top guy. I was so nervous. My heart was in my mouth. And I was completely at ease the moment I spoke to one of my favourite bands ever. More on that interview soon, I promise you. For now, Biffy Clyro, headlining Finsbury Park on Friday the 3rd of July. And I think you should go. They're amazing live. They're being supported by Nothing But Thieves as well. And Don Broke Go. And Marmosets, loads. So get your tickets over on the Absolute Radio Ticket Store.

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0: 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I'm Ben. Music coming up from Wombats and a single from a Jerry Cinnamon's debut album. You could be very rich today. We've got tax-free cash. There's got to be one. And you could be winning it. You could send one text and that's it. It could change your life. Try £750,000 later on. Today, you could be three-quarters of a millionaire, but you've got to be in the draw. 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

Wombats, Tokyo. You got Bushra Michie back with you from 4 o'clock this afternoon. Don't think that in order to listen to the Home Time Boys, you have to switch over to Main Station. You can. I'm not stopping you, but if you want a load of great tens alongside Bushra Michie, you can just stick around here. And you've got a final crack at the whip at winning yourself some free Def Leppard tickets. If you love yourself a bit of glam rock, you got 10 weeks of tickets to thank for that. So they'll be back from 4, and you can catch it with all the previous shows from this week over on the Free Rail app.

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0: Top stories this hour. A former student's been charged with attempted murder after a man was shot with a crossbow at a uni campus in Surrey. 21-year-old Almanthir Dakwamar's due in court today. It's been revealed the former Prince Andrew received rental income from three cottages he sublets at Royal Lodge. The details are in a public spending watchdog report, although we don't know how much the former Duke made. Three more people have been charged over trouble in Southampton following protests about Henry Novak's murder. There were clashes with police in the city on Tuesday. The teenager died in handcuffs there last year when the man who stabbed him falsely claimed racial abuse. Justice Secretary David Lammy told us that steps are being taken to investigate any failings.
1: The National Police Chiefs have said that they will look at the guidance for police in these circumstances, which must also be right. And the Attorney General is looking at making a referral on the sentencing in this case to the Court of Appeal. That's our democratic system and our criminal justice system working.
0: And shops in Scotland saw an uptick in customers in May, as many took to high streets and retail parks during the warm weather. Edinburgh continued to be the best performing city in the UK for footfall.
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0: Drier and sunnier, but not warmer today, turning wet and windy later with showers mostly in the west. Highs of 17 degrees. That's the latest. I'm Andrea Fox.

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2: Yeah, it is. All right, it's Ben. I hope you're good. Coming up, I've got Liam Gallagher. Also, if you can meet 10:15, I've got some Tom Grennan and I.

You listen to this. It sounds ethereal, doesn't it? Ellie Roswell's voice. It's a cut above so many other people. Can you tell that I like Wolf Alice? Think you can. It was yesterday, back in 2021, actually, that Wolf Alice put out their third album called Blue Weekend, and that's one of my favourite albums in recent years. I'm a big Wolf Alice fan. Anyway, I'll stop waxing lyrical. That was Don't Delete the Kisses. It's Ben, and you're on the No Repeat Guarantee, 9 till 5 whilst you work. We don't repeat songs, so we'll continue. We're fitting all the real music into your working day that we can. Just like this, Tom.

0: Liam Gallagher, Shockwave. I played Janol earlier, so who would I be to deny you, Liam? No favouritism on this show. Spankoli. And this is the tens. No repeat guarantee. We're going to continue with, well, repeat free tens, obviously, in a bit. Killers, Catfish, and someone up next who I think has a somewhat underrated voice.
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Killers, Runaways. You're going to have to forgive me for talking about the 90s on Absolute Radio Dens, but this is a documentary that needs your attention. Ben Burrell, who's on a bit of a documentary run at the minute, because he had his Mannix documentary recently. Anyway, he's got a documentary called 1996, The Year That Changed Everything, and it's a documentary about, you guessed it, 1996, because that was a huge year, wasn't it? Oasis at Nebworth, Euro 96, Trainspotting, the Spice Girls, loads. And this Sunday night, you get to hear from sports commentator Jonathan Pierce, Kate Thornton, Saffron from Republica, Trainspotting author or Irvin Welsh, and you get the voice of the 90s, a certain Mitch Johnson as well. So check it out this Sunday night at 9 o'clock, and it's available on the Rail app.

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0: Hit Machine. Sam Fender, he's coming up. Calvin Harris and Rihanna, This Is What You Came For. Sam Fender's nowhere to be seen on that song. Sam Fender is on the way, and I've got such a gorgeous voice from the decades in the form of Lana Del Rey coming up. You could be very rich today. We've got tax-free cash. There's got to be one. And you could be winning it. You could send one text and that's it. It could change your life. Try £750,000 later on. Today, you could be three-quarters of a millionaire, but you've got to be in the draw. You've still got time, but not long. 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And hurry, because lines close at 5pm today. And why miss out? 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If you get a phone call, pick it up, and that money is all yours. 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

He's got the look, the socially conscious lyrics, the melodies. Ticks all the boxes. Hypersonic Missiles, Sam Fender. I'll be leaving it there for this afternoon. Have a great weekend when it comes. I'm Ben Goley. You've got Olivia Jones up next. And Bush and Richie with you from 4 with

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0: top stories this hour. It's emerged Andrew Mountbatten Windsor earned money by subletting properties at Windsor to staff. The public spending watchdogs revealed the details in a new report. Though we don't know how much the former Duke made, royal commentator Jenny Bond has been responding to claims the profit went to running costs.
1: Well, if that's the case, and if the palace want to be clear about it, well, then let's hear it. Let's hear the figures. How much was spent on the running cost? How much was the rent? Was there any surplus? And if so, why was Andrew allowed to keep it? And what did he do with it?
0: Three more people have been charged over trouble in Southampton following protests about Henry Novak's murder. There were clashes with police in the city on Tuesday. The teenager died in handcuffs last year when the man who'd stabbed him falsely claimed racial abuse. A former student's been charged with attempted murder after a man was shot with a crossbow at a university campus in Surrey. Police said there's nothing to suggest the incident yesterday was terror-related. And the founder of the Mobo Awards, Kanya King, has died at the age of 57.
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0: Mostly dry with some sunny spells. However, some showers expected across the southwest. That's the latest. I'm Alex Richardson.

Kings of Leon on Absolute Radio 10s. Let me play you a tune now from Years and Years. Go on, let me. That sounds a little bit like, I always think, one of those hand-clapping games you used to play as a kid. Always makes me feel like I'm in a playground, which then takes me back to those stilts. Do you remember? They were like upturned buckets and they're incredibly slippery. It was 90s playground activities for you.

0: 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You won't hear the same song twice between 9 a.m. and 5 p.m. on a working weekday. 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Eminem on the way.
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2: 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It's been a ride. I guess I had to go to that place to get to this one. 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

Eminem and Not Afraid. It's Absolute Radio 10s on the No Repeat Guarantee. Do you know what really unsettles me? Is we've got enough headlines of sort of crazy things that are going on across the world. And then Steven Spielberg comes out with, yeah, I think we're going to find aliens pretty soon, actually. Pipe down, Steven. Don't need that anxiety as well.

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0: 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A crazy amount of money to be won this afternoon. $750,000 landing in somebody's bank account just after 5 o'clock this afternoon. 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

0: The top stories. The sour it's emerged Andrew Mountbatten Windsor was subletting properties at Windsor to staff. A review into the funding of royal properties is the first of its kind in 20 years. There are 11 non-working members of the royal family whose accommodation is subsidised. Baroness Margaret Hodge is a former chair of the Public Accounts Committee.
1: If those monies were used to fund the rents of non-working royals, there again questions have to be asked. So I always come back to transparency, accountability, to have a royal family in the modern age that everybody can have confidence in.
0: A former student's been charged with attempted murder after a man was shot with a crossbow at a university campus in Surrey. Police say there's nothing to suggest yesterday's incident was terror-related. And Ewan McGregor says Trainspotting's one of the defining moments of his career as the film celebrates its 30th anniversary. The award-winning actor says it stood the test of time.
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0: Mostly dry with some sunny spells. However, some showers expected across the southwest. That's the latest. I'm Alex Richardson.

Born to do it. Adele and Skyfall on Absolute Radio 10's. I'm Olivia Jones, hope you're doing all right. And the Absolute Radio live gig is back this November. Look, you're a busy person, you need to get it in the calendar nice and early. 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We are taking over the London Palladium once again and raising money for Prostate Cancer UK. Going to be hosted by John Richardson and Matt Ford, and we're going to reveal the full lineup of performers later on in the year, but you're going to be having a laugh and raising money too. 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

That's the no repeat guarantee. You're not going to hear the same song twice between 9 a.m. and 5 p.m. on a working weekday. So soak it up, because tomorrow we're just going to play the same song over and over again. That's what we do on a weekend. Rudimental and Feel the Love on Absolute Radio 10's next.

Foo Fighters on Absolute Radio 10s. I'm Olivia Jones. About to play you one of my most played artists just a few years ago. I think he's really good. I saw him perform live at Manchester Arena and he was really good. He's got massive biceps as well. I could see them from the other side of the venue. And I don't know whether it's to do with his guitar playing, but it did mean that there was a lot of power in the strumming. Do you know what I mean? That's not a euphemism. This is In My Blood. Help me.

0: It's always like a call to arms, that one, isn't it? Fall Out Boy, Light 'em Up on Absolute Radio 10s. We got Arctic Monkeys on the way in just a moment. 750,000 pounds to be won in just a couple of hours' time. What a gig. 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

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Turns I've got a tune on the way that talks about getting slizzard. I've no idea what that means. Feels rude though, doesn't it? It's a good Friday tune. It's on the way in the next 10 minutes or so on Absolute Radio 10s.

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0: The top story is this hour. The public inquiry into the Nottingham attacks has concluded with the final witness saying survivors didn't receive their basic rights as victims. Students Barnaby Webber and Grace O'Malley Kumar and school caretaker Ian Coates were stabbed to death by Valdo Calicane in June 2023. The inquiry has been looking into the role police and mental health services played in the months leading up to the attacks. Grace's father, Dr. Sanjoy Kumar, wants to see accountability.
1: My daughter's not going to come back to me. But I'll tell you what, someone else's daughter might be saved, or someone else's son might be saved, or someone else's father might be saved, and that's really been the motivation.
0: A 21-year-old man's appeared in court, accused of shooting a security guard with a crossbow at a university in Surrey. A former student's alleged to have attacked Robert Tytler at the Manor Park Student Village. A man's admitted throwing a traffic cone at police during protests in Southampton. The 24-year-old pleaded guilty to violent disorder at the city's Crown Court following clashes over the death of student Henry Novak. And tributes have been pouring in for Kanye King, the founder of the Mobo Awards, who's died. King played a major role in bringing black music and culture to the mainstream in the UK.
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0: Mostly dry with some sunny spells. However, some showers expected across the southwest. That's the latest. I'm Alex Richardson.

0: 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He's going to delve into his record collection, give you some insight into his experience in the music industry, just play you some of the tunes he loves as well. 10 p.m. on Sunday night, only on Absolute Radio.
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2: 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It's

Blossoms and Charlemagne on Absolute Radio 10's. Olivia Jones, hope you're doing all right. Hope you've got some nice plans for this weekend. I've got a birthday party on both days. Sunday kids' birthday parties should be illegal, shouldn't they? I mean, and they're both at 10 a.m. as well, so getting a beer out was definitely frowned upon. Yeah.

0: got a rousing banjo ditty on the way from Mumford & Sons. 750,000 pounds is up for grabs. $750,000 this afternoon, just hours away. 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Then Gemma Atkinson set to be making that call. 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

That is it from me this afternoon on Absolute Radio 10s. If you're going to stick with us, Jamie T and Zombie on the way very shortly on Home Time with Richie. He's also got your last chance to win Def Leppard tickets, all right? On 10 weeks of tickets. So if you love those rock and roll legends that do not sound like they're from Sheffield, stick around this afternoon.

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0: top stories this hour. A man who evaded justice for more than two decades has been sentenced. 52-year-old Paul Quinn was found guilty of rape in April after advances in DNA testing connecting him to the crime in Greater Manchester in 2003. Previously, another man, Andrew Malkinson, who was wrongly convicted, spent almost two decades in prison. The public inquiry into the Nottingham attacks has ended, but the bereaved families say it's just the beginning. Over 3 months, the loved ones of Grace O'Malley Kumar, Barnaby Webber and Ian Coates have heard about the events leading up to the attacks in 2023. The inquiry looked at police and mental health services. In the lead-up to the attack, they were already in contact with killer Valdo Calicane. The chair will make recommendations after final submissions later this year. A 21-year-old man's appeared in court accused of shooting a university security guard in Surrey with a crossbow. Former student Salman Firdakwama is alleged to have attacked Robert Tytler at the University of Surrey's Manor Park student village. And astronauts on the International Space Station have been told to prepare for an evacuation over a leak. NASA says they've been ordered to shelter in the spacecraft.
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0: England can seal their place at next summer's Women's World Cup if they avoid defeat against Spain tonight. England boss Serena Wiegmann's desperate to get the job done and avoid the playoffs.
2: We just really want to qualify as quick as possible. That's what we share all the time, and it's a hard group. It's a difficult game. It's the same for Spain. Difficult game for them too.
0: Wales will try to top their group. They're away in Montenegro. Scotland and Northern Ireland face Israel and Turkey, respectively. And Thomas Frank says he won't be returning to management this summer and will continue to take a break from the game after being sacked by Tottenham. He says he'll take a new job when the time's right.
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0: A scattering of showers this evening, though soon clouding over in the southwest, rather mild too. That's the latest. I'm Alex Richardson.
3: Let's not beat around the bush or the Richie.
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5: 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The fellas that were doing the bins says, mate, the black bin van hasn't even been yet. 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
3: Home time with Bush and Richie.

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afternoon, and it is home time. It's Absolute Radio. This is Richie. I'm on my way. I'm on my own today. Bushy's off on his way to a wedding this weekend. He had his hair cut and everything yesterday. He's gone and brought a suit this week. He looks proper smart. Either that or he's going to court, and he's not told us. Either are possible. The question is, where are you off to this weekend? We want to know, where are you off to then? Let me know the details. Can give you a mention on home time this afternoon. We've got an hour left, less than that, of the working week. So 8, 12, 15 for your texts. Find us on the socials at Absolute Radio. Let us know what you're off to. Rob starts us off to see Embrace tonight in Kingston. That'll be a good gig. What are you doing? 8, 12, 15 with the details, and we'll give you a mention.

0: 9 to 5, Monday to Friday, nothing repeated while you listen at work. That is our no-repeat guarantee. It is home time on Absolute Radio. Where are you off to then as we head into the weekend? Let me know the details. Can give you a mention on the show this evening. 8, 12, 15, Rob, Mark, Charlie and John are at Alton Park watching the touring cars. Lads from Bridge North getting on the beer. That's how they describe it, not me, and I'm not doubting them. Where are you off to then? 8, 12, 15. Today is the day it could all change. 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
16: Well, no change in Wiltshire and Salisbury. The A36 Wilton Road still closed heading out of town as gas main work continues there from the A360 Devizes Road and the St Paul's roundabout. And in Bristol, like to get very busy getting Kingswood as the A432 Badminton Road is still closed near the Wickwick roundabout. Work continues in Staffordshire in Wombourne on the A463 Wodehouse Lane. That's closed just off the A449 Stourbridge Road. And of course, like to get busy in Falkirk on the M80 due to the ongoing works around Junction 7 for Hacks.
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Friday afternoon, this is Richie. Where are you off to then as we head into the weekend? I want to know the details. Can give you a mention. Send you on your way. A little shout on the show this evening. 8:12:15, Chris, Allison and Murphy the Labrador. From Carlisle, sitting outside our motorhome. Aperol spritz in hand, enjoying the show as we do. Thank you. I can't be honest, that sounds perfect. Aperol spritz, first of all. Then the Labrador. Then the motorhome. All sounds good. Rod and Donna are off to Puglia. On the heel of Italy, says Rod. Thank you for the geography lesson there. He goes on to say, but I'm in trouble with my lady. I'm assuming that's Donna, as I haven't packed and I'm just waiting for her. I don't think you're waiting for her, Rod. I think she was waiting for you, and that's why she's now doing the packing, because you've let the side down. Enjoy Puglia. I think it's going to be a quiet start. Billy says, Richie, I don't know if you remember in March. Unlikely. I texted to say that I was on the way into Manchester to see Kenny Thomas. What a gig. At said gig, I tore my ACL and missed half the gig. So tonight I'm home with a large G&T. Billy, I hope you're on the mend. How does anyone do their ACL at Kenny Thomas? Going large to the Jazz. Carol, Mark and George the dog. We're on the way to the Channel Tunnel, then off to Italy. It's a big road trip. Safe on the roads. Enjoy. And then Greg in Romford. This weekend, we are off to Halifax to see the mighty Shed 7. Can't wait. Don't do a Billy and do your ACL. I'm sure Shed 7 aren't up there with Kenny Thomas. 8, 12, 15. Let me know. Where are you off to then?

0: The no repeat guarantee is valid until 5. Nothing repeated while you listen at work. 9 to 5, Monday to Friday. It is home time. This is Richie. Where are you off to then as we head into the weekend? Give me details. Give you a mention on the show this evening. Tracy in Brentwood says it's my birthday this weekend. I'm going to be 54. I look 24. I'm going to the Columbia Road Flower Market for more houseplants. Tracy, happy birthday. Enjoy. Natasha, about to set off on an hour and a half journey to Salisbury. The only correct way is to listen to Home Time. Natasha, that's very, very kind. Any drive I've ever done anywhere near Salisbury, my experience is it's going to be longer than what you think. Give yourself extra time. Scott, Millie and the kids travelling to Wisbeach for a football tournament tomorrow. Come on the Courton Coyotes under-11s. Good luck to you guys. I also have a tournament tomorrow morning. The Ware Lions under-8s are listening. Boys, early to bed tonight, please. Coach Richie needs you on it. We're bringing the trophy home. 8:12:15. 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
19: The M4 into London eastbound side is stopped to move a broken down car. Junction 4B through to 4 near Heathrow. It's queuing on the approach. Looking at traffic on the anti-clockwise M25. Residual delays remain. Junction 27 to 25. They were doing some repairs earlier on. It's busy on the M6 northbound. Junction 20 where there was a collision. Long delays. The 56 near Chester. Chesterbound side is busy approaching Junction 12. The exit slip road at that point is closed by a broken down vehicle. I'm Nick Arkell.
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doctorate from the University of Leicester, scoring a worldie against Seaman at Soccer Aid, and now he's on Absolute Radio. 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

15 minutes left of your working day and the no-repeat guarantee. It's home time on Absolute Radio, but we know that no one's working. You're all heading off. Where are you off to then? Give me the details. I'll give you a mention on home time this evening. 8, 12, 15. Four of us off to London from Barnsley, says Phil, Jane, Nettie and Mark. Park run on Saturday. Theatre, cocktails and Marco Pierre White and some beers. There's a lot going on there. Park run on Saturday kind of jumps out. The rest of it sounds great fun. Liked a park run back in the day. Jen and Rob off to the cinema to see the new He-Man movie. Purposefully keep calling Battle Cat by any other name. Warrior Cat. Attack Cat. Just to wind up my partner, who angrily corrects me every time. It was his favourite cartoon growing up, says Jen. Do you know what? I keep seeing the trailer and the adverts. I want to go. Is that okay? Vince, Joe and the dogs on the way to the caravan. Might do a bit of caravan shopping this weekend, they say. Fancy a new one. Dangerous game. Naomi and JB off to Butlin's Minehead for 80s weekend. Birthday this weekend. Looking forward to Tony Hadley tomorrow night. That sounds like it's going to be messy. And Chris says, I'm very lucky and fortunate to have some wonderful friends and I'm being taken to the Hurlington Club for polo tomorrow. Champagne and Pimm's all the way. Can't be many listeners to Home Time who are off to the polo tomorrow, but we'll take it. Where are you off to then? 8, 12, 15, let me know.

0: Final song on today's and this week's No Repeat Guarantee, Monday to Friday, 9 to 5. Nothing repeated while you listen at work. It is home time. It's Absolute Radio. This is Richie. So much more to come on the show this evening. Somebody will be winning tickets to go see Def Leppard with one final round of Pour Some Sugar on Me shortly. Where are you off to then? Pete the Roofer, I'm at the lake for the weekend fishing. Bush and I got a taste of that now. Peace and quiet. And I've heard it's going to be raining all day tomorrow. Rain on canvas is the best sleeping therapy. Rather you than me, Pete. This is the Last Chance Saloon. It's your final chance to enter Make Me a Winner and get that call after five to win £750,000. Minutes away. If you've left it to the last minute, you could still be a winner. Get in the draw. 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So hurry up. 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
18: 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Tickets are free to everyone and include all the attractions. 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IKEA, the wonderful everyday.

0: The top stories this hour. A woman who's waited more than 20 years for justice has finally seen her attacker jailed. Paul Quinn was convicted in April of raping the woman in Greater Manchester in 2003, for which the wrong man was initially convicted. Andrew Malkinson served 17 years for a crime he didn't commit. Judge Mr. Justice Bright called Quinn's victim a hero.
1: She thought she was going to die. While she was unconscious, you hit her. Her face is still somewhat disfigured. She sees the injury every time she looks in a mirror and is reminded of what happened.
0: The public inquiry into the Nottingham attacks has ended, but the bereaved families say it's just the beginning. Over 3 months, the loved ones of Grace O'Malley Kumar, Barnaby Webber and Ian Coates have heard about the events leading up to the attacks in 2023. The inquiry has scrutinised police and mental health services who were in contact with the killer, Valdo Calacane. The chair will make recommendations after final submissions. And the actor Anthony Head, best known for his roles in Buffy the Vampire Slayer and Ted Lasso, has died. He was 72.
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0: England can seal their place at next summer's Women's World Cup if they avoid defeat against Spain later. England boss Serena Wiegmann's desperate to get the job done and avoid the playoffs.
3: We just really want to qualify as quick as possible. That's what we share all the time, and it's a hard group. It's a difficult game. It's the same for Spain. Difficult game for them too.
0: Well, kicking off now, Wales are going to try and top their group. They're away in Montenegro. Elsewhere, Scotland and Northern Ireland face Israel and Turkey, respectively. Thomas Frank says he won't be returning to management this summer and will continue to take a break from the game after being sacked by Tottenham. And Leeds Rhinos head coach Brad Arthur's agreed a 2-year extension to his contract with the club.
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0: A scattering of showers this evening, though soon clouding over in the southwest, rather mild too. That's the latest. I'm Alex Richardson.
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gone past five on a Friday evening. It is officially the weekend. Welcome, it's Richie. It's home time. Bush on a long weekend. We're back together on Tuesday. Asking the question, where are you off to then? Before, very shortly, give someone the chance to win tickets to go see Def Leppard on 10 weeks of tickets. Debbie is off to the Azores tomorrow, whale watching and wine tasting with her husband David for a week and can't wait. Not going to lie, sounds good. I'm jealous. The Reynolds family in Mansfield on their way to Alton Towers for the night. For the night? I guess they've got hotels there. That's fine. Enjoy it tomorrow. Right, this is a bit different. Off to Paris in the morning, says Mel. From Wigan, they're going to watch Wigan Warriors. Up the Cherry and White, says Mel. Most people go to Paris for completely different things. Enjoy your rugby league. Julie and Jess on their way back to Hertfordshire after a girly overnight stay in the Cotswolds. Having a takeaway tonight to kick off the weekend. It sounds like you kicked off the weekend on Wednesday. And Sarah from Mould, this weekend, me and my band, I've fallen for a plug for a gig, haven't I? Sarah in Mould says, this weekend, me and my band are going to play a gig in the station in Colwyn Bay. Our band's name is Right Turn Clyde, and we play a lot of rock music. I'm sorry I can't be there. 8:12:15, where are you off to then?

0: Friday evening's Home Time Show. It's Absolute Radio, Jay in Sheffield, dusting off the camping gear for Download Festival on Wednesday. Nothing beats 5 days of heavy metal, friends and beer, and hopefully no mud, says Jay. And Harley in Gosport, I'm working tomorrow morning, but I've fallen for another one. My band Knee Slider is playing tomorrow evening at the Trinity Tavern in Fareham. Slide down for a knees up. Golf on Sunday, winning.
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0: Week 600 of 10 weeks of tickets here on the Dave Berry Breakfast Show and Home Time. You can win tickets to the very best in live music, giving you the chance to win your way all week to see Def Leppard at Manchester's Co-op Live Arena on the 6th of July. All you've needed to do is play. Simple rules for Pour Some Sugar on Me. A sweet treat earlier, it involved pouring sugar, well, something sugary. This is what it sounded like. Can you correctly identify what was being poured? If you think you know and you want to win your way to see Def Leppard in Manchester, it's time to call now, 0330-123-1215, 0330-123-1215. Time now, 17 minutes past 7. Lines will close in 5 minutes. That's 22 minutes. It's not 17 minutes past 7, is it? Can't tell the time. 17 minutes past 5. 5:22, that's when the lines will close. I think you worked it all out. All your T's and C's are online. Good luck with that.
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21: Any collision is stopping traffic on the M1 southbound side, passing Sheffield, junction 34. It's looking very congested with it completely stopped. And busy as well on the M6 northbound side, Thirlwall Viaduct. It's junction 20 to 21. Partially blocked there by an obstruction, causing very slow traffic. Also very slow near to Coventry with a collision, junction 2 through to 3, blocking a lane heading north on the M6. M27 eastbound, partially blocked, a queue, junction 11 to 12, a collision there. M25 clockwise busy with a broken down car, junction 9. I'm Nick Arkell.
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0: It's been your chance this week to win tickets to see Def Leppard at Manchester's Co-op Live Arena. 6th of July as we play... Treats being poured, but can you work out what they are? Kirsty is in Woking and thinks she can. How are you, Kirsty?
2: Hi, I'm good, thanks. How are you?
0: Yeah, good, thank you very much. What is the highlight of your planned weekend, Kirsty?
2: Oh, I've got quite a lot. It's my birthday next week, so I've got a couple of friends taking me out for lunch tomorrow. And another one taking me out for lunch on Sunday.
0: A lunch on a Saturday sounds as though there could be liquid involved as well. It's just a guess.
2: There might be. It involves bubbles.
0: Kirsty, what was being poured?
2: I think it's Skittles.
0: You think it's Skittles. Congratulations. You have got a pair of tickets to see Def Leppard, Manchester's Co-op Live Arena, on the 6th of July.
2: Oh, my God. Thank you. That's absolutely fantastic. I can't wait.
0: Early birthday present.
2: Oh, it will be. I saw them so many years ago in the Open Arena, their comeback tour, and I've not had a chance to see them since. And, oh, yeah, it'll be amazing.
0: Well, there you go, Kirsty. Enjoy. Sounds like you're going to really enjoy it more than most. So, well done. If you have missed out today, well, highly likely, because you're not Kirsty, there are more chances to win next week. We've got some Snow Patrol tickets on Home Time, while Dave Berry will be giving away State Fair tickets on The Breakfast Show.

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8: M1 southbound side, queuing with a collision junction 34. It's just two lanes closed now, but big delays in Meadow Hall there. M1 northbound, it's doing all right with traffic, but junction 14 to 15, so people on the carriageway, so be careful there. Traffic is coping, but they've closed a lane. The M27 eastbound is partially blocked by a collision junction 11 through to 12, causing a queue. The M6 is busy, northbound, junction 20, where there's an incident to Thelwell Viaduct. A bit further up, junction 22 to 23 as well, with a broken down vehicle closing a lane. I'm Nick Arkell.
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1996 was the defining year of the 90s. From Euro 96 to some of the biggest gigs of all time to a royal divorce. It had everything.

0: 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Here's Gemma Atkinson making the call.
1: Today's huge Make Me a Winner call. 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
2: Hello.
1: Hello, my name's Gemma Atkinson.
2: You are joking me.
1: No, I'm not joking you. It's Gemma.
2: No.
1: What's your name?
2: It's Angie. I've just come on holiday today.
1: Angie, congratulations. Not only have you gone on holiday, you've won £750,000.
2: Oh, my God, my grandson's going to be so happy because half of that money's for him.
1: Oh.
2: Because he's severely disabled. You are joking me, aren't you?
1: No, I'm not joking. You've won the cash, Angie.
2: Oh, my God, I can't believe it.
1: Where have you gone on your holiday?
2: I'm in Spain.
1: Oh, I'm glad we didn't ring when you were on the flight. Imagine that.
2: Oh, so am I. God, that would have been awful. Oh, well, I wouldn't have got the phone call. I'm going to phone my son up immediately now and tell my son for my grandson, because it's going to cost over $400,000. These house adaptations, you've just made me the most happiest woman on this earth. Honestly, I'm crying.
1: What's his name?
2: My grandson is Ollie.
1: Ollie, and it's $400,000, you said, for his care?
2: It's for his house adaptation, so my son doesn't have a massive debt. You know what I mean? Massive debt.
1: Of course, yeah.
2: He's severely disabled. He's got SMA.
1: Gosh,
2: he's got that. And I'm going to ring him now, because I'm telling you now, when I tell him I won, he will not believe me.
1: Oh. Well, the
2: I mean,
1: thing
2: he's
1: is...
2: only five.
1: Five-year-old. Gosh, Angie. Well, Angie, you sound like a wonderful, wonderful winner. I wish Ollie all the luck in the world, bless him. And
2: Thank you so much.
1: I hope things go smoothly.
2: This has just made it for me. And my son, I don't think he's going to believe me, but I'll see when I phone my grandson.
1: Oh, wow, what a wonderful winner Angie is. And that money is going to help Ollie, a little grandson. Crikey. Look, we're doing this every single Friday in June, £750,000, and it goes into your bank account. So keep listening to find out how you can join our winning team next week and score yourself a life-changing £750,000.

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0: Friday evening, Absolute Radio. 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It is home time. Food matters as well. What's on the menu tonight? 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Please let me know. 8, 12, 15. 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

0: The top stories this hour. A woman who's waited more than 20 years for justice has finally seen her attacker jailed. Paul Quinn was convicted in April of raping the woman in Greater Manchester in 2003, for which the wrong man was convicted. Andrew Malkinson served 17 years for a crime he didn't commit. Judge Mr. Justice Bright called Quinn's victim a hero.
1: While she was unconscious, you hit her. Her face is still somewhat disfigured. She sees the injury every time she looks in a mirror and is reminded of what happened.
0: A 21-year-old man's appeared in court accused of shooting a university security guard in Surrey with a crossbow. Former student Almanthir de Kwama is alleged to have attacked Robert Tytler at the University of Surrey's Manapart student village. Astronauts on board the International Space Station are being allowed to go back to work after fears they'd have to evacuate because of a leak. A NASA spokesperson says crews no longer have to shelter for protection. And actor Anthony Head, famous for his roles in Buffy the Vampire Slayer and Ted Lasso, has died at the age of 72.
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0: Tottenham head coach Roberto De Zerbi says they've signed a proven winner with defender Andy Robertson heading to the club. The Scotland captain will officially join Spurs on the 1st of July and posted a video on social media.
3: I'm in America just now preparing for the World Cup, but I just wanted to send you a quick message to say I cannot wait to play for you guys. I cannot wait to meet you guys. I cannot wait to play in the stadium for the first time in front of you, and I'm already looking forward to next season. All the best, and I'll see you soon.
0: Meanwhile, Thomas Frank says he won't be returning to management this summer and will continue to take a break from the game after being sacked by Spurs. England can seal their place at next summer's Women's World Cup if they avoid defeat against Spain tonight. Meanwhile, Wales are trying to top their group. They're currently taking on Montenegro. Scotland and Northern Ireland face Israel and Turkey, respectively.
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0: A scattering of showers this evening, though soon clouding over in the southwest, rather mild too. That's the latest. I'm Alex Richardson.
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Friday's Home Time Show. It is Absolute Radio. It's Richie here. I'm on my own. Rush off at a wedding this weekend. He's probably eating some fantastic food. Making do with some donuts from the supermarket here in the studio. What's your Friday night dinner? Want to know what's on the menu tonight? 8, 12, 15. If it's a feast, you will be up for the Henry VIII Award, the prize of which is nothing. 8, 12, 15. Details, please. Do you remember earlier, there was those lads off to...

they're back in touch. Burgers, chicken thighs, and lots of Guinness and apple cider. We're going strong. Touring cars. You've got to eat well for your touring cars. Katrina says prawn and chorizo, pasta and macarino, cheese for the boy. Sounds good. And for the 24-year-old, well, she doesn't like both, so she can make her own. Papadom's chutneys curry from scratch with garlic naan, says Dave. It's the from scratch bit. That's the little humble brag, isn't it? Well done, Dave. What's on the menu tonight? I want to hear your Friday night dinners, please. Let me know. 8, 12, 15.

0: 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Friday evening, it is home time. 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What a Friday night for Angie. 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
9: M1 southbound side, queuing with a collision junction 34. It's just two lanes closed now, but big delays in Meadow Hall there. M1 northbound, it's doing all right with traffic, but junction 14 to 15, some people on the carriageway, so be careful there. Traffic is coping, but they've closed a lane. The M27 eastbound's partially blocked by a collision junction 11 through to 12, causing a queue. The M6 is busy, northbound, junction 20, where there's an incident at Thelwall Viaduct. A bit further up, junction 22 to 23 as well, with a broken down vehicle closing a lane. I'm Nick Arkell.
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Friday evening, home time on Absolute Radio. It's where real music matters. And on a Friday evening, it's your Friday night dinners that matter. I'm some way off eating, so my hunger is being sorted by... Well, actually, it's been getting worse by hearing yours. Steak night, says this message. 70s prawn cocktail. Crocktail, don't know what that is, Rich. Ribeye with special garlic and cream mushrooms. Battered calamari. Chips, peas and a fried tomato. No room for dessert, just maybe a bit of lemon sorbet, say Jamie and Sally in Bury St Edmunds. You'll sleep well tonight. Shout out to the wonderful people at the Greek Taverna in Westgate-on-Sea, says this message. A lovely multiple course Greek mezze. I've got the wrong music for this. Hang on, we can fix this. There we go. £10 a head. Don't know how they do it. Paul Dixon in Doncaster. Salmon with sweet chilli sauce, new potato. Now this music doesn't feel right. Salmon, sweet chilli sauce, new potatoes, green beans and tender stalk broccoli. That sounds lovely. But I do have to change music one more time for Jason. Jason says, I am the head chef at the Ivy in Manchester. However, I'm cooking as usual for the family at home tonight. And it's a top draw night. If you're head chef at the Ivy, this is going to be a good menu. Maldafini pasta with parlour clams. I wouldn't even know what a parlour clam was if it hit me in the face. Monkfish tails. Cod cheeks. Does a cod have a cheek? I suppose it does. And head-on king prawns with Catalan tomato sourdough and topped with Parma ham. Oh, your family eat well, Jason. I'm jealous. Invite me round. I'd jump on the train right now. Your Friday night dinners. It's not a competition, but you're going some way to beat that. 8:12.

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1: 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We are transporting you back to 1996 on Absolute Radio. Ben Burrell in charge. 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Euro 96. Train spotting. Got to mention the Spice Girls as well. It was a big year. This Sunday night, you're going to hear from sports commentator Jonathan Pearce, Kate Thornton, presenter and journalist, Saffron from Republica, Trainspotting author Irvin Welsh as well, all with the voice of the 90s, Mitch Johnson, as your guide. Big show on Sunday night, 1996, the year that changed everything. 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
7: Traffic on the M1 southbound still busy passing Sheffield Junction 34. It's slow with a lane closure. They're dealing with a collision there. Northbound M1, there's a broken down vehicle Junction 14 to 15. One lane closed near Milton Keynes. M27 eastbound partially blocked by a collision Junction 11 through to 12 causing a queue. Dartford Tunnel still backing up, but the vehicle that was on fire, that's been moved now. The M32 is affected by a broken down car at Junction 2 on the exit slip road. And the M4 near Bristol is queuing each way where there was a police incident. I'm Nick Arkell.
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His career highlights include getting an honorary doctorate from the University of Leicester, scoring a worldie against Seaman at Soccer Aid, and now he's on Absolute Radio. 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

Friday evening, home time on Absolute Radio, and a final look at the menu of what the home time audience have on the Friday night dinners tonight. Dave is having fish and chips. A lot of people have said to me it is National Fish and Chips Day. So definitely seems like the thing. Followed by Swizzles, Squashes, Drumsticks, raspberry and milk flavoured. They are divine. I've had those. I'm not sure they're necessarily the dessert of choice with fish and chips, but Dave, sounds like quite a meal. Enjoy. Jeremy is in Brighton. We are warming our bellies with a classic bowl of cheese and onion crisps paired with Stella, before taking on a rustic Tuscan chicken pappardelle paired with Stella. No dessert, you panned, as yet. 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Jeremy, thank you for the wishes. 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Davina and daughter Caitlin and Quincy the dog. Rump steak, French stick, camembert, garlic mushrooms and a Chianti. Quincy the dog is trying to get a seat at the table as well. Stay strong, Quincy. There's nowhere for you. Sylvia and Wayne. Marinated baked salmon on wilted and buttered spinach served over here's a typo. Served over a bad couscous. I think it's a bed of couscous. Green beans. Well, the daughter has pasta and chicken. Used to that. Doing two meals, one for the adults and one for the kids, is not what I like, but I've done it many times. Rob in Luton, I've gone all out with beans on toast. Rob, you are the winner tonight. You win nothing. When I'm in-

0: Friday evening, home time on Absolute Radio. Sharon and Nev in Daventry having chuck and brisket burgers on the barbecue with a glass or two. Pork chops and mushrooms and new potatoes for Rach and Mark in Yatton. It is with all due respect to you lot, it's time I'm out of here and I go and get some food myself. On the way, if you're listening on Absolute Radio and on Absolute 80s, Claire Sturgis will be here with Friday Night 80s. Some choice cuts from the 80s, Billy Idol, Culture Club, Eurythmics, Bon Jovi, all to come. And Bush and I will be back next week. Next week on Home Time, 10 weeks of tickets continues. You could be off to see Snow Patrol.
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0: The top stories this hour. A woman who's waited more than 20 years for justice has finally seen her attacker jailed. Paul Quinn was convicted in April of raping the woman in Greater Manchester in 2003, for which the wrong man was initially convicted. Andrew Malkinson served 17 years for a crime he didn't commit. Astronauts on board the International Space Station are being allowed to go back to work after fears they'd have to evacuate because of a leak. A NASA spokesperson says crews no longer have to shelter for protection. Former Channel 4 news anchor Jon Snow's been diagnosed with Alzheimer's disease. The 79-year-old is going to discuss the diagnosis in a new documentary, which will air later this month. And actor Anthony Head, best known for his role in Buffy the Vampire Slayer, and for some, the Gold Blend Man, has died. He was 72. His daughters say he passed away surrounded by family. Absolute Radio Sport. Tottenham head coach Roberto De Zerbi says they've signed a proven winner with defender Andy Robertson heading to the club. The Scotland captain will officially join Spurs on the 1st of July and posted a video on social media.
1: I'm in America just now preparing for the World Cup, but I just wanted to send you a quick message to say I cannot wait to play for you guys. I cannot wait to meet you guys. I cannot wait to play in the stadium for the first time in front of you, and I'm already looking forward to next season. All the best, and I'll see you soon.
0: Meanwhile, Thomas Frank says he won't be returning to management this summer and will continue to take a break from the game after being sacked by Spurs. And Martin O'Neill's agreed to become the permanent manager of Celtic once again after leading them to a league and cup double as interim boss. It's understood he'll sign a one-year deal.
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0: A scattering of showers this evening, though soon clouding over in the southwest, rather mild too. That's the latest. I'm Alex Richardson.

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0: The top stories this hour. A man's been jailed for 21 years for a 2003 rape for which innocent man Andrew Malkinson was wrongly convicted. He spent almost two decades behind bars. 52-year-old Paul Quinn was found guilty in April after advances in DNA testing connected him to the attack in Salford. Here's Detective Chief Superintendent Rebecca McKendrick from Greater Manchester Police.
1: That night in July 2003, he knew what he had done. He knew his crime was horrific and he knew how cowardly he was for watching another man go to prison. We know this outcome has come two decades too late.
0: The US Vice President has appeared to blame illegal migration for Henry Novak's murder. In response, Downing Street criticised people trying to interfere in our democracy. The 18-year-old was handcuffed by officers after his Sikh killer made a false racism allegation. Two teenagers have been found guilty of murdering a 16-year-old on a beach in North Ayrshire. Another 18-year-old had already admitted to killing Caden Moy in Irvine in May last year. Anthony Head's former co-stars are posting tributes after his death aged 72. Ted Lasso writer Brett Goldstein's remembering him as infinitely charming, while Russell T Davies says he was an absolute delight on Doctor Who and Merlin. He also played fan favourite Rupert Giles on Buffy the Vampire Slayer.
2: He thought it would behove me to have more contact with the students. I did try to explain that my vocational choice of librarian was a deliberate attempt to minimise said contact.
0: Well, the actor's daughters say they know his legacy will live on through his work. England's cricketers are well placed to push for victory in the first test against New Zealand at Lord's. The visitors still need 218 runs to win and will resume tomorrow on 36 for 3. And in football, Scotland's captain Caroline Weir hit a hat-trick as they thrashed Israel 6-0. It means they stay top of their qualifying group for the Women's World Cup. From Sky News, I'm Cam Hall.

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0: top stories this hour. Keir Starmer's again warning against interference in UK politics. US Vice President J.D. Vance has blamed what he says is an invasion of migrants for Henry Novak's murder. He's called for righteous anger after the 18-year-old student died in handcuffs, wrongly accused of racism by his Sikh attacker. Justice Secretary David Lammy's been asked if he agrees with a separate American suggestion of two-tiered policing.
1: That's not my perception. What I do recognise is complexity. I do recognise that guidance exists and that guidance should be clear. And fundamentally, every one of us, whatever our religion, whatever our background, whatever our colour, we must be equal before the law.
0: The man wrongly convicted of a 2003 rape in Greater Manchester says he's insulted. The person responsible received what he says is a softer sentence. 52-year-old Paul Quinn's been jailed for 21 years over the attack in Salford after Andrew Malkinson spent almost 2 decades behind bars. Vladimir Putin's responded to a letter from Ukraine's president asking for face-to-face peace talks.
2: I see no point in meeting. There's only a point for Ukraine because they want to stop the offensive of the armed forces of Russia. What we need is agreements, arrangements, not for 6 months or a year, but the long term.
0: The Russian leader told an economic summit there's no doubt his country will achieve its war aims. Volodymyr Zelensky claimed Russians have become less comfortable with increasing drone attacks and rising prices. Actor Anthony Head has died at the age of 72. He was best known for his roles in Buffy the Vampire Slayer and Ted Lasso. Scientists claim a new AI-designed vaccine could prevent pandemics and save millions of lives. A coronavirus jab made using the technology has been successfully trialled. And Italian tennis player Matteo Arnaldi's pulled out of his French Open semi-final due to illness. It means compatriot Flavio Caboli will go up against Alexander Zverev in Sunday's final. From Sky News, I'm Cam Hall. We'll

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0: top stories this hour. The US vice president has claimed righteous anger is the proper response to Henry Novak's murder, adding he died the same way a civilization dies. In a post on X, J.D. Vance also linked illegal migration to the 18-year-old stabbing and his handcuffing by police after his Sikh killer falsely accused him of racism. Downing Street has again criticised people trying to interfere in democracy. Conservative leader Kemi Badenoch is also unimpressed.
1: I certainly think that foreign governments, especially allied governments, should provide that sort of feedback in private, not in public. The only people who benefit from seeing that sort of language are hostile countries like Iran and Russia.
0: A man who was convicted of a crime he did not commit says he feels insulted by what he's calling the soft sentence handed down to the real culprit. Andrew Malkinson spent almost two decades behind bars for a 2003 rape that was committed by 52-year-old Paul Quinn. He's been jailed for 21 years. Actor Anthony Head has died at the age of 72. He was best known for roles in Little Britain, Buffy the Vampire Slayer and Ted Lasso. It's emerged Andrew Mountbatten Windsor was subletting properties that he rented for a peppercorn rate to staff on the Windsor estate. Official figures don't show how much the former prince charged. Former Channel 4 News presenter Jon Snow has revealed he's been diagnosed with Alzheimer's disease. The 78-year-old will discuss his diagnosis in a documentary to be aired later this month. Sarah Gilbert from the Alzheimer's Society says it's so important for public figures to speak out about the form of dementia.
2: The diagnosis is really important for accessing the right kind of care, support, seeing if there are any clinical trials available. And I know there'll be so many people out there who are kind of listening to that story or hearing that story and will feel great comfort from it because they will see kind of experiences like their own within that.
0: It's understood Martin O'Neill has agreed to become Celtic's permanent manager. He'll reportedly sign a one-year deal. From Sky News, I'm Laura Safe.

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0: top stories this hour. America's vice president says righteous anger is the proper response to Henry Novak's murder and officers' first response. Earlier, the US State Department criticized what they say is two-tier policing, a description the justice secretary says he doesn't recognize. The student was initially handcuffed when his Sikh killer falsely claimed he'd been racially abused. Our political correspondent Rob Powell reads some of J.D. Vance's post on X.
1: He said that Henry Novak should be alive today, and he would be if the last few generations of European elites had stood their ground against the politics of self-hatred and the mass invasion of migrants, many of whom despise the West and the people who love it.
0: Downing Street has again criticised people trying to interfere in democracy. The man wrongly convicted of a 2003 rape in Greater Manchester says he's insulted the person responsible received what he says is a softer sentence. 52-year-old Paul Quinn's been jailed for 21 years over the attack in Salford after Andrew Malkinson spent almost two decades behind bars. Sarah Michelle Gellar says she's lucky to have known Anthony Head, who's died. They were both in Buffy the Vampire Slayer during the 90s and early noughties. The 72-year-old, who also starred in Ted Lasso, passed away after complications due to pneumonia. Scientists claim a new AI-designed vaccine could prevent pandemics and save millions of lives. A coronavirus jab made using the technologies have been successfully trialled. In sport, England's route to the Women's World Cup looks more difficult after they were thrashed 4-0 by Spain. It means they'll have to go through the playoffs unless their result against Ukraine on Tuesday betters Spain's against Iceland. Midfielder Georgia Stanway says the best team won.
2: Yeah, very disappointed. We knew coming here was always going to be tough. They've got a really good record at home, and obviously, yeah, we said it before the game. Spain are probably one of the best teams in the world at the moment.
0: The Republic of Ireland beat the Netherlands 3-2. From Sky News, I'm Laura Safe.

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0: The top stories this hour. The US vice president's claimed righteous anger is the proper response to Henry Novak's murder. In a post on X, J.D. Vance also linked illegal migration to the 18-year-old stabbing and his handcuffing by police after his Sikh killer falsely accused him of racism. Downing Street has again criticised people trying to interfere in democracy. Conservative leader Kemi Badenoch is also unimpressed.
1: I certainly think that foreign governments, especially allied governments, should provide that sort of feedback in private, not in public. The only people who benefit from seeing that sort of language are hostile countries like Iran and Russia.
0: A man who was convicted of a crime he did not commit says he feels insulted by what he's calling the soft sentence handed down to the real culprit. Andrew Malkinson spent almost two decades behind bars for a 2003 rape that was committed by 52-year-old Paul Quinn. Vladimir Putin's responded to a letter from Ukraine's president asking for face-to-face peace talks.
2: I see no point in meeting. There's only a point for Ukraine because they want to stop the offensive of the armed forces of Russia. What we need is agreements, arrangements, not for 6 months or a year, but the long term.
0: The Russian leader told an economic summit in St. Petersburg there's no doubt his country will achieve its war aims. Volodymyr Zelensky claimed Russians had become less comfortable with increasing drone attacks and rising prices. Actor Anthony Head has died at the age of 72. He was best known for his roles in Buffy the Vampire Slayer and Ted Lasso. England missed the chance to secure automatic qualification for the Women's World Cup after being thrashed 4-0 by Spain. They'll have to better the result of the Spanish next week to avoid the playoffs. And the King and Queen will be in attendance as the richest horse race in the UK takes place today. £2 million of prize money is up for grabs in the Epsom Derby. From Sky News, I'm Laura Safe.

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12: 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Calm down, not that spicy. Breakfast is for savouring, not suffering. Introducing McDonald's breakfast with Frank's Red Hot Ketchup. A spicy breakfast, suitable for the morning. Until 8th of June, served until 11 a.m, subject to availability.
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1: A sheep bleating in distress. The piercing whine of a megaphone turning on. A sheep bleating into a megaphone.
0: And real music.
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2: Why?

0: me get this straight. You pack the sleeping bags?
1: Yes.
0: Mosquito repellent?
1: Yes.
0: And flipping badminton rackets?
1: Obviously.
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1: 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Look, on the ring cameras, you can see it there.
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1: 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Hey, where are you going?
0: 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Come on, kids.
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0: top stories this hour, Keir Starmer's again warning against interference in UK politics. US Vice President JD Vance has blamed what he says is an invasion of migrants for Henry Novak's murder. He's called for righteous anger after the 18-year-old student died in handcuffs, wrongly accused of racism by his Sikh attacker. Sex offender Paul Quinn has been jailed for 21 years for raping a woman in Greater Manchester in 2003, which saw an innocent man locked up for 17 years. Andrew Malkinson says he's insulted at what he's called a soft sentence. Here he is in 2023 when his conviction was quashed.
1: I came to the police station in 2003 and told the officers I was innocent. They didn't believe me. I came to the Crown Court in Manchester in 2004 and told the jury I was innocent. They didn't believe me.
0: A judge has called the victim a hero. The dad of one of the 2020